0: the anniversary of his demise on the 16th of August, 1977.
1: Here is a bulletin from Channel 5 News. Singer Elvis Presley has died in a Memphis, Tennessee hospital. The 45-year-old entertainer apparently died of a respiratory ailment. No other details were given. Repeating, singer Elvis Presley has died at the age of 45. A complete report tonight on Newswatch at 10.

I wonder if you're lonesome tonight. You know, someone said the world's a stage and each must play a part. Fate had me playing in love with you as my sweetheart. Act one was where we met. I loved you at first glance. You read your lines so cleverly and never missed a cue. Then came act two. You seemed to change, you acted strange, and why I've never known. Honey, you lied when you said you loved me, and I had no cause to doubt you. But I'd rather go on hearing your lies than to go on living without you. Now the stage is bare, and I'm standing there with emptiness all around. And if he won't come back to me, then they can bring the curtain down.

We have a number of guests helping us reminisce about the King of Rock and Roll tonight and where they were when they first heard that he had died. We'll do it alphabetically, and the first up is the late himself, Bobby Curtola. That's coming up in a moment on your Kawartha Oldies.com.

0: think it's so lonely, baby, well, they're so lonely, baby, they're so lonely, they could die.
1: Where were you when you first heard that he had passed away?
2: I was in Las Vegas. And what can I say? Tears. Sad. So sad, you know, that that it had to happen that way. But, you know, we forget that, you know, when you live in that ivory tower, there's a lot of pressure and stress there. And, you know, Elvis was the kind of guy that he was taking care of a lot of people. He had a pretty big family to feed, and he did that because he wanted to. And at the end of the day, he didn't want anybody to know he was sick. And the problems, I mean, I don't know, I wasn't in the room with all of that, but it was too young to die, it really was. And I still get tearful thinking about it, because the music he gave the world, I mean, even today, can you believe how much airplay he still gets?
1: Mm-hmm.
2: It's amazing.
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4: Elvis Presley died today at Baptist Hospital in Memphis, Tennessee. Presley was 42 years old. He was rushed to the hospital late this afternoon, suffering from what officials say was respiratory distress.
5: The cause of the cardiac arrhythmia is not known at present time. It may never be known, because there are several possible causes for cardiac arrhythmia, including high blood pressure and coronary artery disease. And he had both of those diseases.
6: The president said Presley's music and personality, fusing the styles of white country and black rhythm and blues, permanently changed the face of American popular culture. The White House has no plans at this time for a day of national mourning. However, there's speculation that Presley's memory may someday be honored with a civilian medal for contributions to entertainment.

August 16th, 1977, the death of Elvis Presley, and our guests remember where they were and what they remember about that night, that day. John Badham coming up.

0: I know I was in broadcasting. I know that because it was in 1977 and I was broadcasting at the time. And it was sort of like when JFK got shot, you know, you remember, and, you know. And so it was almost like, that's another one of those stories, you know, why he didn't die. What's the matter? You know, he looked a little puffy. And then, but the stories had been out there that, you know, he wasn't well and he was into taking a lot of opiates and drugs and whatever. And it was a sad day, though. I mean, it just ricocheted all over the world. And I mean, probably 5 minutes after it happened, and I didn't know. I did know. But it was one of those dark days in music.
1: Good evening. Elvis Presley died today. He was 42. Apparently, it was a heart attack. He was found at his home in Memphis, not breathing. His road manager tried to revive him. He failed. A hospital tried to revive him. It failed. His doctor pronounced him dead at 3 o'clock this afternoon. The end at an early age of one of the two most spectacular careers in the history of American entertainment, the other being Frank Sinatra. Long after he became an institution,

Tuesdays with the King on your Kawartha Oldies, the anniversary of his death, August 16th, 1977. We hear from another guest, Graham Hart from Czechs Television, coming up.

0: you recall, and this is a question I ask everybody, where you were when you heard he had died?
1: Interesting question. And I cannot tell you, though I can, with many events of that nature, tell you exactly where I was when the man went to the moon, when Neil Armstrong went to the moon, I guess you should name him. And of course, when Kennedy died, I know exactly where I was and what I was doing. But with Elvis, no. So that might be an indication of where I was in my thinking of him or how I felt about him. I loved a lot of his work, but maybe it didn't have the same kind of impact as it would with those other events.
2: The Can of Mess 429, and that was James Taylor, Something in the Way She Moves. Police in Memphis, Tennessee say Elvis Presley, the Mississippi boy whose country rock guitar and gyrating hips launched a new style in popular music, died this afternoon at Baptist Hospital. Presley was 42 years old. Elvis had been taken to the emergency room of the hospital suffering from what hospital officials said was respiratory distress. Presley had been hospitalized several times in recent years for rest and for eye problems. My, what a shock this is. Elvis Presley, dead, age 42. WCCO Radio News, the shocking death of Elvis Presley.

And we next reach out to former CTV and Czech television anchor Wally Motz for his memories of the day Elvis died.

0: And then coming home in August 1977, August 16th, if I recall correctly, I was stopped at a red light coming home from the golf course, and the bulletin came on the radio that the king had died. And I just sat there stunned. And I never cried, but I had tears in my eyes.
1: From a media standpoint, that evening and the next day, can you describe, from the media standpoint, the world's reaction to his death?
0: Well, as a reporter, we went out to interview people on how they took the death. And so we interviewed many people, and basically all the reaction was the same. Everybody was very sad because he was a very talented individual. And people were upset because of all the medication and everything that we knew he had taken. They finally figured out it must have been a cocktail that he took the night he died. Basically, it was all the same, extremely sad. And people are still sad about it. And it's coming up to 40 years.
2: You didn't have to like Elvis Presley. A lot of people didn't. But on the night of his funeral, there is a life to look back on. Some of it can be measured in numbers. 400 million records sold. 33 movies, the biggest three of which grossed something like $36 million in the United States and Canada alone. The best-selling recording artist of all time, he was called, and the most highly paid entertainer of all time. But some of that life lies beyond statistics, an influence, musical and otherwise, that shaped an era and fired a revolution. Only the man died Tuesday. What he symbolized and what he created are still with us.
1: Tuesday, August 16th, 1977, Chief Correspondent of CBC, Peter Mansbridge is next with his memories.

0: And where was I the day he passed away? I can tell you exactly where I was. I was driving in downtown Calgary. It was August of 77, 16th, I think. And he, the news came over the radio. I was driving in Calgary with my two daughters, Jennifer and Pamela. And we were on a part of our summer holidays. And the news came across the radio that Elvis Presley had died and, been found with what seemed like some kind of overdose of drugs. And I was trying to explain this to my two daughters, both of whom were, very young. Jennifer, I think, at that point was 6 or 7, and Pamela was 3 or 4 years old. Neither of whom knew anything about Elvis Presley, and so I had to kind of explain Elvis Presley. I'd never been a huge Presley fan, but I certainly admired the guy's record in rock and roll. So I had to explain that, and I can remember, driving down the road in Calgary, explaining who Elvis Presley was and why it was an important day, and how someday, much later in their lives, they too would remember where they were the day they heard Elvis Presley had died. And that's it.
1: YourKawarthaOldies.com remembers Elvis Presley. All right. Elvis.

0: has left the building.
1: I told you absolutely straight up to this point, you know that he has left the building. He left the stage and went out the back with the policeman, and he is now gone from the building.
2: August 16th, 1977.

Our final guest tonight, Mena Oreom, the first woman to play professionally in the NHL, talks about Elvis. That's coming up next.

0: remember where you were and what you were doing when you heard that he had died? That was back in 77, and you were probably two. No, you're older than
1: that. I was not even born back then. No, I was I was five. So, no, I don't remember where I was.
0: What do you think about the fact that his legacy has lasted all this long, over the years, so long after he's passed away? Just his music touched a lot of people in so many ways.
1: I think that's when you know you're a great singer, you're amazing, you know, you touch people's life when you stay that long and people still talk about it. I was just watching The Voice, and they refer one of the young country singer to Elvis Presley with his dancing, and it's amazing to see that people still refer to him.

0: Your Kawartha Oldies.com remembers Elvis Presley.
1: All right. Elvis has left the building.
2: Straight up to this point, you know that he has left the building. He left the stage and went out the back with the policeman, and he is now gone from the building.
0: August 16th, 1977.
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0: From the Kawartha region of Ontario, Canada, bringing cottage country to the world with the best in nostalgia and the songs you've been missing.
10: Sweetheart, don't look at me like that. It's going to be amazing.
0: This is the fantastic Kawartha Time Machine. And the hit.

Well, what is it that they say, the social media phenomenon, smartphones and such? Interconnecting people together, plugging them into each other, and yet they're lonely people because they don't do anything face-to-face. It's always through texts and smartphones and smart devices and things. Where did live interaction go? Here's America. Lonely people.

Yes, he was enamored by the sweet blue eyes of Judy Collins. Sweet Judy Blue Eyes. Crosby, Stills, Nash & Young.

0: And now, time machine.
1: Behind me is my home, which was destroyed by the flood. We are in the process now of trying to rebuild our lives.
2: When we have had lots of time to reflect on the devastation of the flood, we realize that many meaningful possessions, memorabilia that we had, were gone. You just can't replace those. We can buy furniture, we can buy appliances, but we can't replace photos of children, we can't replace old chairs that were in the family 50, 150 years.
3: If they can be led through the process of dying into the process of resurrection, to something better, more pleasant picture.
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every brown-eyed girl back in 1967 just knew this song was about them. 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

0: clear and 12 overnight. Increasing cloud early in the morning for tomorrow with a chance for showers after lunch. A high 24. The humidex not quite as high as today of 28. UV index high at 6. Overcast overnight. Slight chance of rain. A low of 14. For Thursday, a sun cloud mix with again a chance of rain at 40%. 26 for the high. A low of 12 with a clear sky. Sunny Friday with a high of 24. A low of 9. And the weekend begins great for the middle of the month. Sunny on Saturday, 24. Once again, the forecast high, a low of 10 with a clear sky. Sun cloud mix on Sunday with a slight chance for showers, 23 for the high. 40% chance of showers overnight, low of 14. And Monday, mix of sun and cloud with a high of 25. That is exactly our seasonal high for this time of year.
1: Your

Well, it became known upon the death of Jimmy Buffett that Jimmy Buffett and Christopher Cross were fast friends. They used to go sailing together. They were kindred spirits, those two. And Christopher Cross, or Chris Cross, did it big with his initial release in April of 1980. Got as high as number two in Canada. Ride Like the Wind. Christopher Cross on the Time Machine.

0: Kawatha Time Machine remembers
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3: In our classic comedy spotlight today, an offshoot of the Rocky and Bullwinkle franchise, and a little bit of Canadiana, courtesy of Dudley Do-Right, everybody's favorite Mountie, and his beloved horse, and all of that, right here.

0: Niagara Falls, and sometimes it doesn't. One of the times it didn't was back in the year 1901. There it was, pouring itself all over the place, and then suddenly, without warning, honeymoon couples from all over the world stood transfixed. Who was responsible for this black deed? Who turned the tap on this great natural wonder?
1: That little old fall maker, me.
0: Yes, Snidely Whiplash.
2: And they said Kansas was dry.
0: Whiplash had concocted a diabolical scheme to undermine Canada's economy. From a travel booth at the bottom of the now dry falls...
3: Honeymooners, listen to me. Don't spend your money in Canada. Come to beautiful Okefenokee Swamp in the lush Florida Everglades. Don't let old acquaintance be for cotton mouths.
0: Scores of couples disappointed by Niagara's inactivity rush to the charlatan.
3: No pushing. Steady there. No, sir, I'm only selling one-way tickets.
0: Sooner or later, word of this was bound to reach the mounted police.
3: Do right. All the honeymooners are going to Florida.
4: Tell me you are joshing, Inspector.
3: Oh.

0: fairer each day.
1: This is Nell Do-Right. I'm the inspector.
0: Well, you grow fairer too, sir.
1: Nell, how would you like to marry Dudley?
2: Dudley who?
1: Dudley Do-Right. Send Do-Right in here.
0: I am in here.
2: Oh, I think it would be fun, Daddy, especially if we honeymoon in Niagara.
1: How about Florida?
2: No, my Canadian heart is set on Niagara.
1: That settles it, Do-Right. Go to Niagara and undam the river. Once the falls start falling, you and Nell can be married.
0: Nell who?
3: Constable Do-Right wasted no time in getting to Niagara. He arrived just as Snidely Whiplash was making the dam even more secure than ever.
0: You up there, drop that rock!
3: When our hero awoke, he found himself tied to a railroad track, and the 1202 was on its way.
0: Whiplash, you black-hearted scoundrel, what are you up to besides no good?
4: It's a new game called Eraser, in which I get to rub you out.
3: When I said the 1202 was on its way, I meant on its way to Alaska. You see, it had already passed the spot where Dudley was tied.
4: I don't understand it. You should have been run over by now.
0: Cheer up. Another one will come along.
4: The next train's due at 1945.
0: Is that an hour?
4: No, it's a year.
3: Dudley was all for waiting, but Snidely wasn't one for taking things lying down. He picked up his victim and set off for the St. Lawrence River. Once there, he promptly booked passage on the first steamboat leaving for Alaska.
5: What you going to Alaska for?
4: To catch a train. Oh, and if any messages come for Constable Do-Right, tell him he's all tied up.
3: The steamboat eventually dropped anchor in the harbor of Nome.
4: Well, Do-Right, according to my calculations, the 1202 from Quebec will be pulling into Nome any second. Come, we must find a deserted stretch of track.
0: How about this, Snidely? This looks good.
4: Now, you make the choice. After all, you're going to be tied to it.
0: Oh, this will do fine, then.
4: You know something? I could like you if it weren't for your sense of justice and fair play. Why don't you rotten up like me?
0: Oh, I could never do that. Hark! Better stand back or I'll miss my train.
3: This was it, then. This was our valiant hero's swan song. His future would all be past. Nevermore would his innate goodness roam the Canadian wilds. Nevermore.
4: Thank God, methinks I feel a twinge of pity.
0: Goodbye, Mr. Whiplash.
4: Some foreign feeling beats within me heart and breast. Do I feel the pangs of guilt?
0: Tell Mumsy how I went.
4: I can't do it! I can't!
3: And with that, Whiplash pulled the switch, and the speeding train swerved onto another track.
0: You couldn't kill me, could you?
4: No, I suppose I'm just an old softy.
0: Thank you, Mr. Whiplash.
4: Say no more, just go. I want to be left alone to think, ponder, reflect.
0: I can hardly believe my ears, Inspector.
1: It's true. The city of Niagara condemned the dam and had it destroyed. Niagara Falls are falling.
0: That means Nell and I can be married.
1: Nell who?
6: Excuse me, Felmelo. Looks like I gotta take care of a little parking bot.

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1: Beyond the busy highway.

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0: it. 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You should get a medal or be even made a knight.
1: Oh, it was nothing. Really nothing.
0: All alone you hurdled every obstacle in sight.
1: Now wait, now wait. Give credit where it's due. A lot of the glory goes to you.
0: Oh, but you're the one who did it. Who did it?

0: They thought she was ecstatic and so damned aristocratic, and they never knew that you...
1: Thank goodness for Zoltan Kapathi. If it hadn't been for him, I'd have died of boredom. He was there, all right, and up to his old tricks.
2: Kapathi, that dreadful Hungarian? Was he there?
1: Yes. That blackguard who uses the science of speech more to blackmail and swindle than teach. He made it the devilish business of his to find out who this Miss Doolittle is. Every time we looked around, there he was, that hairy hound from Budapest. Never leaving us alone, never have I ever known a Rudapest. Finally, I decided it was foolish not to let him have his chance with her. So I stepped aside and let him dance with her. Oozing charm from every pore, he oiled his way around the floor. Every trick that he could play, he used to strip her mask away. And when at last the dance was done, he glowed as if he knew he'd won. And with a voice too eager and a smile too broad, he announced to the hostess that she was a fraud.
2: No.
1: Jawohl. Her English is too good, he said. That clearly indicates that she is foreign. Whereas others are instructed in their native language, English people aren't. And although she may have studied with an expert dialectician and grammarian, I can tell that she was born Hungarian. Not only Hungarian, but of royal blood. She is a princess.

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1: The Boston Celtics are the NBA world champions in a grueling seven-game series with the Los Angeles Lakers. The Celtics, with the best record in the league, beat the team with the second-best record in the league. The final score, Boston 111 and Los Angeles 102.
0: Time machine.

I remember when I was a little girl, our house caught on fire. I'll never forget the look on my father's face as he gathered me up in his arms and raced to the burning building out on the pavement. And I stood there, shivering in my pajamas, and watched the whole world go up in flames. And when it was all over, I said to myself, "Is that all there is to a fire? Is that all there is?"

And when I was 12 years old, my daddy took me to the circus, the greatest show on earth. There were clowns and elephants and dancing bears and a beautiful lady in pink.

the feeling that something was missing. I don't know what, but when it was all over, I said to myself, is that all there is to the circus? Is that all there is?

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We'd take long walks down by the river, or just sit for hours gazing into each other's eyes. We were so very much in love. And then one day, he went away, and I thought I'd die, but I didn't. And when I didn't, I said to myself, is that all there is?

I know what you must be saying to yourselves. If that's the way she feels about it, why doesn't she just end it all? Oh no, not me. I'm not ready for that final disappointment. 'Cause I know, just as well as I'm standing here talking to you, that when that final moment comes and I'm breathing my last breath, I'll be saying to myself,

0: things missed.
1: That's right, time for a lost and found forgotten fave as we mine the archives for forgotten favorites and classics. We mentioned that Joe Jackson, a two-hit wonder, his birthday on the 11th of August, 72. He was 79 when he debuted with Is She Really Going Out With Him? And then he followed that up 2 years afterwards in 81 with this. More electronics in this one, as electronics were coming into vogue in a very big way. Joe Jackson, happy 72nd birthday. Maybe he's stepping out today. Our forgotten fave.

0: You know, I really love the feel of tuck and roll upholstery.
1: Come in, I'll let you feel it.
2: You're aboard the time machine.
1: I mean, you know, you can touch it if you want. I'll let you feel the upholstery.
0: Okay.
2: Kawartha Oldies.
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0: And that house up there, that was her house. And nothing from that first day I saw her, and no one that has happened to me since, has ever been as frightening and as confusing. For no person I've ever known has ever done more to make me feel more sure, more insecure, more important, and less significant.
1: In everyone's life, there's a summer of 42.

0: They lie in boot hills all through the West. The outlaws, the gunslingers, the Billy the Kids, and worse. Say a fellow like the coward that shot Bill Hickok in the back. There's always one like that in every time of history. Most of them were varmints, but every once in a while, in one of them, there may have lived a man. He lay face down on the desert sand, clutching a six gun in his hand. Shot from behind, I thought he was dead, for under his heart was an ounce of lead. But a spark still burned, so I used my knife, and late that night, I saved the life of Ringo.
1: Ringo! Ringo!
0: I nursed him till the danger passed. The days went by, he mended fast. And then from dawn till setting sun, he practiced with that deadly gun. And hour on hour, I watched in awe. No human being could match the draw of Ringo.
1: Ringo.
0: One day we rode the mountain crest, and I went east and he went west. I took to law and wore a star, while he spread terror near and far. With lead and blood he gained such fame, all through the West they feared the name of Ringo.
1: Ringo. Ringo.
0: I knew someday I'd face the test, which one of us would be the best. And sure enough, the word came down that he was holed up in the town. I left the posse out in the street, and I went in alone to meet Ringo.
1: Ringo, Ringo.
0: They said my speed was next to none, but my lightning draw had just begun when I heard a blast that stung my wrist. The gun went flying from my fist, and I was looking down the bore of the deadly 44 of Ringo.
1: Ringo, Ringo.
0: They say that was the only time that anyone had seen him smile. He slowly lowered his gun, and then he said to me, "We're even, friend." And so at last I understood that there was still a spark of good in Ringo.

0: turned and stepped into the street. 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A moment later, he lay dead. The town began to shout and cheer. Nowhere was there shed a tear for Ringo.
1: Ringo.
0: The story spread throughout the land that I had beaten Ringo's hand. And it was just the years, they say, that made me put my guns away. But on his grave, they can't explain the tarnished star above the name of Ringo.

0: just that as long as you was expecting an excuse from Private Lipton.
1: You're aboard the time machine.
2: I don't have one.
3: That's no excuse.
0: He didn't have one. I thought I'd tell you mine so you wouldn't be disappointed.
3: Knock it off!

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0: Uncle Jed, guess what? There's a whole other house up here.
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4: Just as strong as Jethro.
1: The worth of oldies.
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nobody wants to be left out. 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But you can't stay cause you've been somewhere else. You can't cry cause you look from

0: And now, Time Machine.
1: I believe that this nation should commit itself to achieving the goal before this decade is out of landing a man on the moon and returning him safely to the Earth. No single space project in this period will be more impressive to mankind or more important for the long-range exploration of space, and none will be so difficult or expensive to accomplish. In conclusion, let me emphasize one point. It is not a pleasure for any president of the United States, as I'm sure it was not a pleasure for my predecessor, to come before the Congress and ask for new appropriations which place burdens on our people. I came to this conclusion with some reluctance. But in my judgment, this is a most serious time in the life of our country and in the life of freedom around the globe. And it is the obligation, I believe, of the President of the United States to at least make his recommendations to the members of the Congress so that they can reach their own conclusions with that judgment before them. You must decide yourselves as I have decided. And I am confident that whether you finally decide in the way that I have decided or not, that your judgment, as my judgment, is reached on what is in the best interests of our country.

0: Kawatha Time Machine remembers.
1: The bizarre world you met on the planet of the apes was just the beginning.
2: The only good human is a dead human!
1: 20th Century Fox takes you beneath the planet of the apes. Can a world long endure half ape, half man? The answer lies deep beneath the planet of the apes. In color, rated G, general audience.
3: In our classic comedy spotlight today, an offshoot of the Rocky and Bullwinkle franchise, and a little bit of Canadiana, courtesy of Dudley Do-Right, everybody's favorite Mountie, and his beloved horse, and all of that, right here.

0: Dudley Durrett of the Royal Canadian Mounties was feeling fit as a fiddle and ready for love.
1: I'm feeling fit as a fiddle and ready for love, Nell.
2: You look terrible.
1: What's that, Nell?
2: I said you look terrible. Your posture's all slumped, your eyes have lost their sparkle, and your complexion is bad. Frankly, Dudley, you look kind of puny.
1: Puny? But, Nell, I'm in the best of shape. Otherwise, what would I be doing in the Mounties?
2: Puny, puny, puny. Here, I'll prove it to you. Let's arm wrestle.
1: Oh, Nell, that's just being silly. You know you're no match for a Mountie.
2: Just put your muscle where your mouth is, Dudley.
1: Two out of three, Nell?
3: I saw that, Dudley. I'm not going to have a Mountie of mine lose an arm wrestling contest with a mere slip of a girl.
1: But, Inspector...
3: You look terrible. Well, look at that posture. Dudley, you go and build yourself up and don't come back until you learn to stand up straight.
0: It wasn't just coincidence that prompted Snidely Whiplash to open his Vic Whiplash gym. It was money. And knowing that Dudley Do-Right wanted to build himself up, who better than Snidely Whiplash could help Dudley Do-Right build himself down?
1: I'd like to enroll in your gym.
4: Fine, fine. Now, the swimming pool is over there. Bowling alley's over there. We have ice skating rink, golf course, pool hall, bingo room, shooting gallery, race
1: track. I was thinking of a couple of dumbbells and maybe some sitting up exercises. You know, do you have a gym?
4: Follow me. There.
1: Where are the dumbbells?
4: Oh, that's old-fashioned. Nobody uses dumbbells anymore. All exercise is done by machines. Actually, you don't have to do a thing. The machines will do it all.
0: So Dudley Do-Right took the Vic Whiplash six-month course, and sure enough, upon completing the course, Dudley had built himself down.
2: What happened to you, Dudley? You look terrible.
1: What has happened, Nell, is that I have completed the Vic Whiplash bodybuilding course, and I'm as strong as an ox. Let's arm wrestle.
2: Dudley, you have been cheated. Snidely Whiplash has not built you up. He has built you down.
1: Goodbye, Nell. I'm leaving the Mounties. There is no place for a chicken-hearted, puny man.
2: But what will you do? How will you live?
1: I'll just have to take a civilian job. Maybe someone has use for a puny man like me.
2: Good luck, Dudley.
1: Oh, don't squeeze so hard already. Well, you did that on purpose, Nell.
0: So Dudley Do-Right was forced to look for a job. For weeks, he was turned down because...

0: too puny.
1: Sorry, we don't hire puny people here.
2: You're so puny. Such a puny.
3: And I don't get the job?
0: I never saw such a puny.
4: Then all at once, Dudley's luck changed.
2: Dudley Do-Right, eh? All right, Do-Right, the job's yours. You know our quota, 20 trees a day. Think you can handle it?
3: Oh, yes, sir.
4: When Dudley was finally able to get the axe off the ground, he started to work with enthusiasm. And in 4 weeks' time, Dudley's muscles turned to steel. Dudley Do-Right was building himself up.
3: Timber!
5: Why, you're strong as an ox!
3: No, ma'am, I'm puny.
4: But Dudley didn't realize that he was building himself up. He still thought of himself as puny. Then one day, by mere accident, Dudley happened to run into Nell Fenwick.
5: Don't touch me, you brute. Just because you have all those muscles, don't think you can have your way with a girl like me. Why, Dudley, is that you?
3: Yes, Dudley Do-Right, your faithful puny friend.
6: Look out! It's a runaway horse! Run for your lives!
3: I know I did the right thing when I left the RCMP, because there's no room for a puny Mountie in the RCMP.
5: Dudley, you lifted that horse up with one hand. No puny man could do that.
3: You don't have to put me on. I've learned to live with the fact that I'm puny. Some people are just puny.
5: Dudley Do-Right, you are not puny.
3: If I could only believe you, Nell.
5: Dudley, it is all in your mind. Just keep saying, I am not puny. I am not puny. Then you can get your money back from Snidely Whiplash.
3: I'm not puny. I'm not puny. I'm not puny. I'm not puny. I'm not puny. I'm not puny.
7: It's good to have you back, Dudley. I can't for the life of me think why I thought you were puny.
3: It's understandable, sir. It all started when Nell and I were arm wrestling like this. Here, you see, we both gripped hands and...
7: I saw that, Dudley.
3: I'm not puny. I'm not puny. I'm not puny.

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Another example of the genius of Brian Wilson doing the arrangements, but let's not take anything away from the group, the Beach Boys, who could perform like no other. Here they are with God Only Knows, classic 1966 from your Kawartha

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1: Darn spurs are always sticky.
2: She loves me? She loves me not. She loves me? Hiya there, bartender. Here. Give me my favorite, will you?
3: Yes, sir.
2: Mm-hmm. Hold it. How do you like that? A drunken glass of beer. How do you like that?
1: Yeah, try it again. I tell you, that's too good to let go by.
2: I tell you, we rehearsed that all day. Try it again. Give me my usual, bartender. Yeah, hold it. That's how we show the boys upstairs that it will work. They don't call me Sheriff Dead Eye for nothing, I'll tell you that. We get...
4: Okay, release it. Thank you.
2: Hold it!
5: Well,
4: howdy. Hi, gal.
5: Howdy, did I?
2: I'll tell you, you smell real good. You put on some of that perfume I gave you?
5: No, I took it off. Tell me, where's your deputy, old Doc?
2: Oh, he's over to the hospital.
5: You mean the hospital?
2: See, his horse has got appendicitis.
5: I see.
2: I had a good one, but the censors come running downstairs.
5: Well, I'll see you later, you cute thing.
2: Ooh. Yeah, come back later and watch my lips swell.
1: G'day. We're in big trouble.
2: Yeah, I can see that.
1: The Mooney brothers have busted out of jail. They're the ones we sent up to prison, and they're coming to get us.
2: Look, I'm over here, Hawkeye.
6: Hello there. When did you get to town?
2: But never mind. Never mind that now. We don't have to worry about those guys. Now, didn't we arrest the elder of the younger brothers and the younger of the elder brothers?
1: Well, that's right. But this is the meanest of the Mooney brothers, and they're coming to get us.
2: Are you serious?
1: They're going to kill us.
2: That's serious, all right.
5: The Mooney brothers are here.
2: The Mooney brothers. Well, there's one of two things we can do. We can either face them like men or we can run like cowards.
1: Let's run like cowards.
2: Okay. I'll race you to the door.
7: You know something? When I get my hands on that dead eye, I'm gonna squeeze him so hard by the neck, he's gonna sing higher than Wayne Newton.

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0: those things missed.
1: That's right, time for a lost and found forgotten fave as we mine the archives for forgotten favorites and classics. We mentioned that Joe Jackson, a two-hit wonder, his birthday on the 11th of August, 72. He was 79 when he debuted with Is She Really Going Out With Him? And then he followed that up 2 years afterwards in 81 with this. More electronics in this one, as electronics were coming into vogue in a very big way. Joe Jackson, happy 72nd birthday. Maybe he's stepping out today. Our forgotten fave.

0: time at last. It's Socket to Me time.
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0: play a song for me?
1: Am I gonna play a song for you? I sure am. Yeah, on the
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4: 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'Cause I'm country
2: strong. From the York Ortho.

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1: I need the car to pick up my wife and my mother.
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2: Think I'm gonna buy?
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1: Well, we have a consensus, it seems, that Bob Barker should be returned as mayor. Let's, in the next couple of minutes, over the next couple of minutes, before we break, to return 10 minutes later with our full and major coverage of the municipal election, let's pick one ward. Gentlemen, your choice, and then I'm going to want your predictions.
2: Well, we just dealt with Ashburnham Ward. This is, I think, will be the good one. This will be the closest race this evening with incumbent Paul Iyett and John Greco and former city alderman Paul Rex all running in that ward. Rex, in fact, has been running, I think, for re-election since midsummer. He would not admit that at the time, but I think it was pretty obvious. John Greco, get into it a little bit later, but I think it was well thought out, and he had it well planned, and did have a fairly reasonable organization behind him. And Paul Iyett, if just the immediate members of his family vote, he's in. So there's no problem there. I'd hate to make a prediction on that one. Very close. I think Paul Iyett will be reelected, and between Rex and Greco, very interesting.
1: The most interesting race, I'm sure. Peter, your thoughts?
3: One of my thoughts, Bill, is that it's interesting that in the two wards where there was a vacancy, in one there's three candidates, the one that Len was just discussing, and the other there's four. And yet in the three wards where there was no vacancy, there are five candidates each, which I think reflects a little on the psychology of elections. Len hinted at an example of that, the fact that it was clear that Paul Rex was going to run in Ashburnham. It's very interesting how many tentative candidates gave up the idea of running simply because Paul Rex had decided, and then John Greco, a strong candidate, and so on.
1: Paul Rex brings a very marked degree of professionalism into the campaign. I think it has to be admitted, we were absolutely snowed under with press releases, well prepared, well thought out. We just couldn't use them all from Paul. But it certainly, did indicate a strong degree of professionalism.
2: I think, Bill, you have to remember that Paul had an organization already from a provincial and a federal campaign, and it was already there. And all he had to do was, you know, call on some names and some bodies and some, just oil the machinery.
1: Yes. Mark, you, I think we'll hear from the other two. John Greco, if not prior, certainly quickly put together an interesting group, a cross-party sort of campaign group. That's going to be a whale of a ward to watch tonight.
2: Yeah, very good.
1: Gentlemen, we'll continue at 8:30, 9 minutes from now, with Election 82 on Checks Radio 98.
0: Time Machine.

It was in 1969 that Diana Ross and the Supremes record Someday We'll Be Together. That was the same year that Diana Ross announced her departure from the Supremes, and it was that year in 1969 that Diana Ross and the Supremes made one last appearance together on The Ed Sullivan Show, and this was the song they sang. Maybe, perhaps retitled Someday We'll Be Together.

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1: You've never seen anything like it, because there's never been anything like it.
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3: In our classic comedy spotlight today, an offshoot of the Rocky and Bullwinkle franchise and a little bit of Canadiana. Courtesy of Dudley Do-Right, everybody's favorite Mountie, and his beloved horse, and all of that, right here.

0: Canadian woods, full of trees. Trees, a major source of income for both Canada and Joyce Kilmer. Also, dog's best friend. The tallest trees in Canada were to be found on Mount Up, a fur-clad pinnacle that stretched itself skyward 63 feet below sea level. Just down from Mount Up was a vast sprawling lumber camp consisting of 400 lumberjacks and a jackknife. You are now looking at Red Wood, Canada's wealthiest woodman who spares no tree in supplying the demands of a wood-hungry world.
1: Sicily is running low on toothpicks. We gotta get out 5 million by sundown. To the forest!

0: Not a fire bug, a fire bear. It was Stokey, who for years had been helping to prevent forest fires. He wasn't the same Stokey now, mainly because he was under the hypnotic influence of that foul ball of the Great Northwest, Snidely Whiplash. Why are you doing this, Mr. Whiplash?
1: How else can you barbecue hot dogs? Look into my eyes, Bear. Now, go light a fire somewhere.
0: Now, when Canada has a problem, the mounted police have a problem. And their problem is Dudley Do Right, the inspiration for the famous folk song, Why Don't You Do Right?
2: Onward, faithful steed. We must reach Mount Up before sundown.
0: 2 weeks later, Dudley and Red Wood discussed the problem out in the open, as there was no place else to discuss it.
2: What seems to be the trouble here?
3: It's Stokey the Bear. He's gone ape.
2: Ooh, that rat. Give me a description of him.
3: Well, weighs about 700 pounds, fur coat, cinnamon color, wears a Mountie hat.
2: That's not very much to go on. Anything else?
3: He's a bear.
0: Armed with that information, Dudley took up Stokey's trail, which was still hot. Day after day, the relentless pursuit wore on. Although there was no sign of his quarry, Dudley was getting warmer all the time until finally the trail took him into Quebec.
4: Stokey the Bear? No, I haven't seen him.
2: Well, I have reason to believe he is in your midst.
4: I'll check on it. Fireman, fall in!
0: Down the firehouse pole they slid. Unfortunately, whoever designed this firehouse did a poor job, as there was a hole on the ground floor. Assembly was held in the basement.
4: All right, Constable, look him over.
0: Dudley went down the line, carefully scrutinizing each and every man. It was then, when he came to the fifth man in line, he stopped still in his tracks.
2: This man didn't shave this morning.
0: And on he went, continuing his search.
4: Looks like you were wrong, Constable.
0: Dudley was about to agree when suddenly a three-alarm fire broke out somewhere in the city. Like the noble force they are, the firemen responded instantly. Off they roared at 90 miles an hour, only to realize that the three-alarm fire had broken out not in the city, but in their firehouse. The chief and his men fought desperately to control the raging fire. Each man did his job and did it well. All but one, who was nonchalantly toasting marshmallows.
2: Chief, that man is shirking his duty.
4: You mean Stokey, the new man?
2: Stokey?
0: The chase was on. But before our hero could grasp the elusive bear, he shot up the fire pole and disappeared. By now, the fire was hopelessly out of control, and the fighters joined the spectators. Then a gasp came from the crowd as a lone bear was seen standing on the roof, flames licking his feet.
2: It is he, and I must save him.
0: Unmindful of the danger, Dudley rushed into the burning building and fought his way to the roof. The chief also sprang into action and ordered his men to bring out the safety net. Unfortunately, the crew grabbed a hula hoop by mistake and the bear landed on Dudley. Dudley landed on his head. 2 weeks later, at Redwood's logging camp,
3: tell me, Inspector, whatever happened to Constable Do-Right and Stokey the Bear?
5: Well, I was all for putting Stokey in the poker. But Do-Right felt a change of scenery and some home cooking would do him more good, so he took him to stay with some friends of his in Chicago.
2: Now remember, Mrs. O'Leary, we'll blame it all on the cow.

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2: From the Kawartha region of Ontario, Canada, bringing cottage country to the world with the best in nostalgia and the songs you've been missing.
3: Last big buy I made was mom's and dad's anniversary present.
2: This is the fantastic
3: Kawartha
2: Time Machine.
3: Septic tank.

there's a lot of confusion when the youngest member of the Gibb brothers have passed away suddenly. There were allegations of drug abuse and such, but it turned out to be a viral infection to his heart. Sad story. We lost Andy Gibb way too soon. Here he is from 1978 and Shadow Dancing on YourKawarthaOldies.com.

Well, the song says it never rains in Southern California, and for a good many years it didn't rain in California, although that's beginning to change now, thankfully. Here's Albert Hammond from 1972 on YourKawartaOldies.com.

choice. Earn this. It's a gift. Yoko, what the?

0: And now, Time Machine.
1: If you were to say of these men that they are not guilty, it would be as true to say there has been no war, there are no slain, there have been no crimes.
2: This is Arthur Gates reporting from Nuremberg for the Combined American Network. I was an eyewitness to the execution of the wilted, spoiled flower of Nazism, but I only saw 10 Nazis die. Wilhelm Hermann Goering, guilty on all four counts, the man whom Justice Jackson described as half militarist and half gangster, escaped his fate of hanging by committing suicide at 10:45 last night, less than 3 hours before he would have been executed.
0: Time Machine.

Does this song sound like it came out 37 years ago? Hard to believe. 1980 for Ambrosia. Oh, baby. You're the only woman. You're KawarthOldies.com, the fantastic Kawartha time machine.

You know, we often forget that Barry Manilow and the talent that he brought to the industry began in the ad agencies doing jingles for corporate clients like McDonald's. And then he flipped the switch and began doing things like this from 1977.

0: The Kawatha Time Machine remembers.
1: We certainly rolled out the red carpet for you, didn't we?
2: Classiest thing I've seen since I'm Italian.
1: Nothing but the best for a dramatic actor of your stature. This is an opening show, you know, on TV for Edsel. We go all the way.
2: It's a great card, too, Bing, and they're putting on a great splurge.
1: Oh, it's a big night. This is a real large night. And I want to tell you something else, Frank. I have outstanding plans for you. Real big.
2: Real big
1: plans. Yes, sir. I'm going to really make a big man of you on this show because I'm going to give you an outstanding part to do.
2: Do I get to sing a little bit?
1: You want to sing?
2: I thought it might be a fine idea.
1: Well, I thought...

0: Yes, I've been away. I cut out when Al Dexter quit. I don't know.
1: Call us late again.
2: Oh, nuts.
3: Okay, I'm late.
4: You're cool with the time machine.
3: My head was throwing up all over the place. You don't buy that excuse, I'm quitting.
4: Go worth the oldies.
3: I'm ashamed.
2: That guy's too hard on her?

0: Kawatha Time Machine remembers
1: 1955.
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3: The Nelsons.
2: With...
3: Ozzie, Harriet, David, and Ricky.

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1: You the Wolfman?
2: No, man, I'm not the Wolfman. Wait a minute. How you doing, Diane?
3: All right.
2: That's the Wolfman. Do you love me?
4: He's on tape. The man is on tape.
2: Say you love me.
4: Well,
3: yeah.
4: Where is he now? I mean, where does he work?
2: The Wolfman is everywhere.
3: Where?
4: Well, I gotta give him this note.
2: Shit.
3: Can I wiggle on your Wolfman?
2: Here, let me see the note. Well, that's just a dedication, man. What I can do is I relay it. It'll be on tomorrow or Tuesday.
4: No. See, this is very important. You see, I may be leaving town tomorrow, and it's very important that I... Damn it, that I reach this girl right now.
2: You don't know whether you're gonna leave town or not?
4: Well, I'm supposed to go to college back east tomorrow. I don't know if I'm gonna go. I don't know.
2: Wait a minute. Have a popsicle.
4: No.
2: Huh?
4: No, thanks.
2: Sit down a minute. It's early in the morning.
4: Damn.
2: I can't talk for the Wolfman, but I can tell you one thing. If the Wolfman was here, he'd say, get your ass in gear. The Wolfman comes in here occasionally, bringing tapes, you know, to check up on me and whatnot.
4: Yeah.
2: And the places he talks about that he's been, the things he's seen. There's a great, big, beautiful world out there. And here I sit, sucking on popsicles.
4: Why don't you leave?
2: I'm not a young man anymore. And the Wolfman gave me my start in the business, and I like it. I tell you what, if I can possibly do it tonight, I'll try to relay this dedication in and get it on the air for you later on.
4: That would be terrific. Really. Thanks.
2: Yes, man. Whew. Hey, it's been a pleasure.
4: Thanks a lot.
2: Really.
4: I appreciate it.
2: Sticky little mothers, ain't they?
4: They really... Six or seven of them, right?
2: I know. I got a whole refrigerator full.
4: Thanks a lot.
2: See you later.
4: Appreciate it.

0: myself to death. Oh, mercy.
1: Here's the latest weather forecast for Peterborough and the Kawartha Lakes for the next 7 days from the Kawartha Time Machine. It will be a mix of sun and cloud today, with a 40% chance of showers this afternoon and a risk of a thunderstorm. Winds will become southwest at around 20 kilometers per hour. The high will reach 24 Celsius, with a humidex of 29. Tonight will be partly cloudy, with a 40% chance of showers and a risk of a thunderstorm early in the evening and the Trans-Canada Highwaymen tonight. If you're planning to go, stay close to the Music Fest social media page for updates. Fog patches may develop near midnight, and temperatures will fall to 13. Tomorrow will start sunny before becoming a mix of sun and cloud. There will be a 30% chance of showers in the afternoon, along with a risk of a thunderstorm. It will be warmer, with a high of 26. Tomorrow night will bring cloudy periods and a low of 11. Friday looks like the pick of the week, with a sunny sky and a comfortable high of 24. Overnight will be clear, with the temperature dipping to 10. Saturday should be another pleasant summer day, with plenty of sunshine and a high of 25. Clouds will increase overnight with a low of 11. Sunday turns more cloudy with a 40% chance of showers and a cooler high of 21. In other words, feeling more like August. The cloudy conditions continue overnight with another 40% chance of showers and a low of 16. Monday starts the new week with a mix of sun and cloud, with temperatures recovering to a high of 25. Sky should clear overnight with a low of 12. And Tuesday is expected to be sunny and warm with a high of 25. Overall, it looks like a warm but changeable week. A chance of thunderstorms today and Thursday. Beautiful sunny weather Friday and Saturday. A cooler and wetter Sunday, followed by improving conditions Monday and Tuesday. And that's your weather from the Kawartha Time Machine. Have a great day.

'cause I'm stuck here on the ground, cold and drunk as I might be.

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We didn't have sunroofs back then. Nonetheless, Cascades 1963, Rhythm of the Rain, from your Kawartha Oldies.com.

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1: You're the one with the time machine.
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That's right, time for a lost and found forgotten fave as we mine the archives for forgotten favorites and classics. We mentioned that Joe Jackson, a two-hit wonder, his birthday on the 11th of August, 72. He was 79 when he debuted with Is She Really Going Out With Him? And then he followed that up 2 years afterwards in 81 with this. More electronics in this one, as electronics were coming into vogue in a very big way. Joe Jackson, happy 72nd birthday. Maybe he's stepping out today. Our forgotten fave.

0: Yes.
1: One, two. Hope everything's all right there.
2: Sock, Pop, Studebaker, Pepsi, please.
1: All right.
2: Do you remember the...
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sass. 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You never said no, you know? But you know, things are changing nowadays. It's a new day, babies. Folks want to take their own lives into their hands and make their own choices. No longer do they want to go along with the program because everybody says right. You know what I mean?

0: The Kawatha Time Machine remembers.
1: Not long ago, not far away, we were in the village on a nice spring day. Looks a little snowy. We had a bit of snow, one of those spring snowstorms, but no one had to shovel because it's melting almost as fast as it came down. It would be gone soon. 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You see that pole, red and white? 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A little barber shop there, and they have a red and white pole with stripes. 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There's that big boot. 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

0: inside. 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And I'll call Rusty. 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
1: Hi.
0: Hi, Rusty.
1: Hi, Friendly.
0: How are you?
1: I'm pretty good. How are you today?
0: Good, good.
1: Where have you been? What have you thought about or heard?
0: On a little walk through the village, on Main Street.
1: Uh-huh.
0: I noticed something that I hadn't noticed before.
1: Something
0: new?
1: Why.
0: Mm-hmm. Well, I don't know whether it's new, but I hadn't noticed it before.
1: Oh.
0: There's a barber pole.
1: Oh.
0: Giraffes have necks like barber poles, but
1: hey,
0: they don't have
1: true.
0: The stripes.
1: That's right.
2: Hi there.
0: Hi.
1: Hey, Hello. That's
0: here,
1: right.
0: Here, let's see. Here.
2: What?
0: Stretch up nice and straight.
2: Oh, you're admiring the sheer beauty and
0: now,
2: remarkable.
0: If you just had stripes that go around
2: fabulosity
0: and
2: around. Of the giraffe
0: You
2: neck.
0: Don't have stripes, though.
2: What? Stripes? Of course not.
0: Tell them, Rusty. What
2: you're not just admiring my neck.
1: No, we were comparing it to a barber pole.
2: What? Why, you?
3: Here's the latest weather forecast for Peterborough and the Kawartha Lakes. For the next 7 days from the Kawartha Time Machine. It will be a mix of sun and cloud today, with a 40% chance of showers this afternoon and a risk of a thunderstorm. Winds will become southwest at around 20 kilometers per hour. The high will reach 24 Celsius, with a humidex of 29. Tonight will be partly cloudy, with a 40% chance of showers and a risk of a thunderstorm early in the evening and the Trans-Canada Highwaymen tonight. If you're planning to go, stay close to the Music Fest social media page for updates. Fog patches may develop near midnight, and temperatures will fall to 13. Tomorrow will start sunny before becoming a mix of sun and cloud. There will be a 30% chance of showers in the afternoon, along with a risk of a thunderstorm. It will be warmer, with a high of 26. Tomorrow night will bring cloudy periods and a low of 11. Friday looks like the pick of the week, with a sunny sky and a comfortable high of 24. Overnight will be clear, with the temperature dipping to 10. Saturday should be another pleasant summer day, with plenty of sunshine and a high of 25. Clouds will increase overnight, with a low of 11. Sunday turns more cloudy, with a 40% chance of showers and a cooler high of 21. In other words, feeling more like August. The cloudy conditions continue overnight, with another 40% chance of showers and a low of 16. Monday starts the new week with a mix of sun and cloud, with temperatures recovering to a high of 25. Sky should clear overnight with a low of 12. And Tuesday is expected to be sunny and warm, with a high of 25. Overall, it looks like a warm but changeable week. A chance of thunderstorms today and Thursday, beautiful sunny weather Friday and Saturday, a cooler and wetter Sunday, followed by improving conditions Monday and Tuesday. And that's your weather from the Kawartha Time Machine. Have a great day.

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0: And now, time machine.
1: One out to go. Ninth inning, 11-0. The 1-0 pitch. High fly ball. Motley going back to the track. No outs to go. The Royals have won the 1985 World Series. And they converge on the mound and hold an impromptu celebration.
2: Time machine.

In our classic comedy spotlight today, an offshoot of the Rocky and Bullwinkle franchise, and a little bit of Canadiana, courtesy of Dudley Do-Right, everybody's favorite Mountie, and his beloved horse, and all of that, right here.

0: Dudley Durrett of the Royal Canadian Mounties was feeling fit as a fiddle and ready for love.
1: I'm feeling fit as a fiddle and ready for love, Nell.
2: You look terrible.
1: What's that, Nell?
2: I said you look terrible. Your posture's all slumped, your eyes have lost their sparkle, and your complexion is bad. Frankly, Dudley, you look kind of puny.
1: Puny? But, Nell, I'm in the best of shape. Otherwise, what would I be doing in the Mounties?
2: Puny, puny, puny. Here, I'll prove it to you. Let's arm wrestle.
1: Oh, Nell, that's just being silly. You know you're no match for a Mountie.
2: Just put your muscle where your mouth is, Dudley.
1: Two out of three, Nell?
3: I saw that, Dudley. I'm not going to have a Mountie of mine lose an arm wrestling contest with a mere slip of a girl.
1: But, Inspector...
3: You look terrible. Well, look at that posture. Dudley, you go and build yourself up and don't come back until you learn to stand up straight.
0: It wasn't just coincidence that prompted Snidely Whiplash to open his Vic Whiplash gym. It was money. And knowing that Dudley Do-Right wanted to build himself up, who better than Snidely Whiplash could help Dudley Do-Right build himself down?
1: I'd like to enroll in your gym.
4: Fine, fine. Now, the swimming pool is over there. Bowling alley's over there. We have ice skating rink, golf course, pool hall, bingo room, shooting gallery, race
1: track. I was thinking of a couple of dumbbells and maybe some sitting up exercises. You know, do you have a gym?
4: Follow me. There.
1: Where are the dumbbells?
4: Oh, that's old-fashioned. Nobody uses dumbbells anymore. All exercise is done by machines. Actually, you don't have to do a thing. The machines will do it all.
0: So Dudley Do-Right took the Vic Whiplash six-month course, and sure enough, upon completing the course, Dudley had built himself down.
2: What happened to you, Dudley? You look terrible.
1: What has happened, Nell, is that I have completed the Vic Whiplash bodybuilding course, and I'm as strong as an ox. Let's arm wrestle.
2: Dudley, you have been cheated. Snidely Whiplash has not built you up. He has built you down.
1: Goodbye, Nell. I'm leaving the Mounties. There is no place for a chicken-hearted, puny man.
2: But what will you do? How will you live?
1: I guess I'll just have to take a civilian job. Maybe someone has use for a puny man like me.
2: Good luck, Dudley.
1: Oh, don't squeeze so hard already. Well, you did that on purpose, Nell.
0: So Dudley Do-Right was forced to look for a job. For weeks, he was turned down because...
3: You're too puny.
5: Sorry, we don't hire puny people here.
6: You're so puny. Such a puny.
1: And I don't get the job?
3: I never saw such a puny.
0: Then all at once, Dudley's luck changed.
6: Dudley Do-Right, eh? All right, Do-Right, the job's yours. You know our quota, 20 trees a day. Think you can handle it?
1: Oh, yes, sir.
0: When Dudley was finally able to get the axe off the ground, he started to work with enthusiasm. And in 4 weeks' time, Dudley's muscles turned to steel. Dudley Do-Right was building himself up.
1: Timber!
2: Why, you're strong as an ox!
1: No, ma'am, I'm puny.
0: Poor Dudley didn't realize that he was building himself up. He still thought of himself as puny. Then one day, by mere accident, Dudley happened to run into Nell Fenwick.
2: Don't touch me, you brute. Just because you have all those muscles, don't think you can have your way with a girl like me. Why, Dudley, is that you?
1: Yes, Dudley Do-Right, your faithful puny friend.
7: Look out, it's a runaway horse! Run for your lives!
1: I know I did the right thing when I left the RCMP, because there's no room for a puny Mountie in the RCMP.
2: Dudley, you lifted that horse up with one hand. No puny man could do that.
1: You don't have to put me on. I've learned to live with the fact that I'm puny. Some people are just puny.
2: Dudley Do-Right, you are not puny.
1: If I could only believe you, Nell.
2: Dudley, it is all in your mind. Just keep saying, I am not puny. I am not puny. Then you can get your money back from Snidely Whiplash.
1: I'm not puny. I'm not puny. I'm not puny. I'm not puny. I'm not puny. I'm not puny.
3: It's good to have you back, Dudley. I can't for the life of me think why I thought you were puny.
1: It's understandable, sir. It all started when Nell and I were arm wrestling like this. Here, you see, we both gripped hands and...
3: I saw that, Dudley.
1: I'm not puny. I'm not puny. I'm not puny.

0: Canada was going through one of the hottest summers in her history, and tempers were short. To make matters worse, Inspector Fenwick was in hot water with his commander.
1: Yes, Commander. No, Commander. Yes, sir, Commander. We'll certainly do what we can, sir. Goodbye.
2: Hot enough for you, Inspector?
1: Don't you ever knock, do right? I'm tired of you sneaking in on me like that. Now go outside and knock. Come in. Come in, confounded...
2: I can't, Inspector. The door is locked.
1: Do right. You get in here on the double. I need you.
2: But the door, Inspector...
1: Well, confound it, Dudley. Take it.
2: Yes, sir.
1: Now, the reason I sent for you, Dudley, is that the commander called me as mad as a hornet because we haven't done anything about Snidely Whiplash.
3: I am bored, Father.
1: And unless we do something about Snidely, the commander is thinking of replacing all of us with a private eye.
3: Bored, bored, bored, bored, bored.
1: Well, blast it, daughter. Why don't you take up knitting?
3: Why don't you take up knitting? Why don't you take up knitting? Well, all right, then. I will take up knitting.
0: She knitted sweater after sweater. Knitting became an obsession with Nell.
3: A present for you, Dudley.
2: Not another sweater, Nell.
3: How did you ever guess? One for you and one for Father.
1: You've got to stop this knitting once and for all, Nell. You've knitted sweaters for every man on the post, and this makes the eighth sweater you've knitted for me. And I just don't know how many you've knitted for Dudley.
2: Yes, Nell, it's so beastly hot for sweaters.
3: Well, perhaps I had better go someplace where my knitting is appreciated.
0: And so Nell took her needles and went out into the world. A short time later, as Snidely Whiplash was skulking through the woods...
4: Isn't it rather hot for all those trees and animals to be wearing sweaters?
5: Maybe sweaters are in this summer.
4: Uh-oh. Say, you certainly are a crackerjack knitter.
3: Do you really think so? I mean, you're not just saying that.
4: Well, I've seen some knitters in my time, but nothing could beat you. I mean, who else knits sweaters for trees? Right, Homer?
5: And terminals, too.
3: But I would like to really knit a masterpiece. Something on a grander scale than sweaters.
4: How about a suit? A knitted Snidely suit. Little does she know that I have in my possession some bulletproof wool. And once it is knitted, I will be protected from Mountie bullets.
3: I would love to. Would you sit for me?
4: How's this pose?
3: Wonderful.
0: Meanwhile, back at the post...
1: Dudley, perhaps I was a little too harsh on Nell with this infernal heat. I guess all our tempers have been on edge. Go out and bring her back, my boy. Only...

0: right because it talks.
1: The Dudley Do-Right, the most cowardly yellow chicken-livered critter in the Canadian Mounties.
2: I heard that, Whiplash. You've pushed your luck too far this time.
1: Ha ha ha, it works. Ha ha ha, I'm wearing my bulletproof Snidely suit. Now you Mounties can't hurt me, and there's nothing you can do about it. Ha ha ha ha.
3: And so I knitted him this beautiful suit, and it turned out that I was using bulletproof yarn.
1: Is that all?
3: No, it was a cable stitch and had wonderful dolman sleeves.
2: And he said I looked like the bottom part of a totem pole.
1: Never mind that. Do you have any idea how I'm going to explain that to the commander?
3: Father, I don't have a way of explaining to the commander, but I do have a way of getting rid of the bulletproof Snidely suit.
4: Oh, please, Mr. Whipsmash.
5: That's Whiplash.
4: Please don't foreclose the mortgage.
3: Yes, don't foreclose the mortgage, or I'll foreclose your suit.
5: Nonsense, you know my suit is invincible.
3: Not against Mars.
2: My suit, my beautiful Snidely suit. Oh, I'm undone.
3: Father, I did it. I got rid of the bulletproof Snidely suit. Now you can bring him in.
1: No, we can't, Nell.
3: But why not, Father? He's no longer invincible.
1: Well, while you were gone, we had an invasion of moles. They ate every uniform on the post.
3: Well, it's back to the old knitting needles.

0: surround yourself with a great team. They'll inspire and surprise you every day. And always remember that the whole community, if you've got a business that operates with integrity, the whole community is behind you. So remember that, picture that, and do business with that in mind, and I think you can stick around for 100 years.
1: It's 100 years strong for Bennett's Furniture and Mattress of Campbellford now. In Peterborough, of course, and continuing to serve a wide area, including making deliveries up to Haliburton. And since it was founded by A.D. Bennett back in 1926, the family biz survived the Depression, a world war, the pandemic, and, of course, tariffs. Jasmine Bennett is running the show now, announced a drive to raise $100,000 for good causes, among them survivors at rest, the Walk for Cystic Fibrosis, and Relay for Life. And they're almost there, having raised, so far, $81,000 towards their goal. And with that, good morning from the Kawartha Time Machine here in the Eastern Time Zone, where local news is all we do. This is Gordon Gibb, and from Peterborough, the Kawartha Lakes, and the Haliburton Highlands, today's News Digest for Wednesday, August 12th. From Peterborough overnight, the city of Peterborough has received another $2.67 million in federal funding after completing a series of changes aimed at making it easier and faster to build more housing. The latest installment from the Canada Mortgage and Housing Corporation brings the city's total funding through the Federal Housing Accelerator Fund to about $5.3 million. The city announced yesterday that it has completed all seven initiatives included in its Housing Accelerator Fund Action Plan. Those changes involve replacing Peterborough's zoning bylaw, which dated back to 1972, with a citywide planning permit bylaw designed to streamline development approvals. News you can use. A new all-way stop will soon be in place at a Peterborough County intersection as part of changes aimed at improving road safety. Peterborough County says the intersection of County Road 24, also known as Centerline Carnegie Avenue and Woodland Drive, will become an all-way stop beginning Monday. In brief, Mayor Heather Watson announced this week she's seeking re-election for the top job in Durrow-Dummer. Selwyn Township Council yesterday recognized longtime Fire Chief Gord Joplin as he prepares to retire after 38 years. His last day is August 31st, and happy trails to him. A viewing party was held in Buckhorn last night for folks to watch the amazing race on CTV, which was in Peterborough and the Kawartha's filming back in March. Among the locations filmed were the Canadian Canoe Museum and the Ontario Turtle Trauma Center. A boil water advisory was issued yesterday for users of the Woodfield drinking water system in Bethany following a loss of pressure in the distribution system. The City of Kay Lakes issued the advisory at the direction of the Medical Officer of Health. It remains in place and will be lifted once safe to do so. Meantime, the boil water advisory issued on August the 8th for the Norland drinking water system has been rescinded now by the Medical Officer of Health. Elsewhere, from Lindsay and the Kay Lakes, Ross Memorial Hospital is getting additional funds to complete upgrades and repairs. The province is investing $3.8 million for the work. The funding is part of Ontario's broader investment through the Health Infrastructure Renewal Fund to support infrastructure upgrades, maintenance, and repairs at hospitals across the province. The Omimi Trail Bridge is closed for repairs. The closure stems from an engineering report back in March that showed the bridge was beginning to sag. The work has yet to begin as they await permits from Parks Canada. From the Highlands, Haliburton Highlands OPP Detachment Commander Deb McClure has her annual report in circulation, highlighting efforts to tackle online fraud, improve traffic safety, new tech, and mental health partnerships. Tabled at a recent meeting of council in McClure's absence, she wasn't there for it. The document included crime, traffic enforcement, and community well-being data, and highlighted initiatives and successes over the past year. Those are your headlines for Wednesday, August 12th, with source material today from Harrison Perkins Media. Audio from Global News Peterborough, Kawartha 411, Kawartha Lakes Weekly, and The Highlander. Still ahead, the Kawartha Sports Beat. Come along.

0: In the Kawartha Sports Machine, well, the senior Lakers got the job done last night in the series that was supposed to be a tough go for the home team. Turns out, though, not so much, as the Lakers took the series 3-1 by virtue of a 14-8 win at the Memorial Center last night. Now, of course, it's going to get tougher, as they do have to get past the Six Nations Chiefs to grab the East and go on to the Man Cup. That said, it'll be the Lakers' 11th straight appearance in the Eastern Final. Meantime, the Junior C Lakers are in Six Nations tonight for Game 3 against the Stealth. We'll have the score of that game for you tomorrow. Peterborough's Audrey Martone will soon hit the ice for Canada's national women's under-18 hockey team for a series against the U.S. On Sunday, Hockey Canada announced the rosters for the under-18 team, as well as Canada's national women's development team. Every team will play a series against the U.S. from today through the 15th at the Richmond Olympic Oval. And good luck, Audrey Martone. And with that, you're up to date on what's been happening in the Kawartha region and the Halliburton Highlands. Gordon Gibb reporting. Still ahead, your Kawartha regional weather forecast and more from the Time Machine.
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0: These are the John Badham Archives, the strictly personal commentaries. This commentary was broadcast originally August 12th, 2011.
2: When it comes to silliness and controversy, politics doesn't have exclusivity. The world of sports is keeping pace, especially this week. What? The Blue Jays are stealing opposition signs? Who is that man in the white shirt sitting in the bleachers? Is he really noting the catcher's signals to the pitcher and then somehow relaying that information to the Blue Jay at the plate? Well, the Jays management, furious with the ridiculous accusations that actually surfaced last year and only now is getting some byplay by U.S. media. Now I know why the Blue Jays are 59-57 and more than 13 games out of first place. I guess the guy in white changed seats or something, as the Blue Jays were annihilated by Oakland yesterday. It's the silly season. Now this golf verbal dust-up. Tiger fires his caddy, Steve Williams, who signs on with Adam Scott, and then gives an ego-filled television interview after the Bridgestone Golf Classic. Who really cares? Tiger shrugged off Williams' Bush League comments. The media were all over it. Why did David Flaherty interview the caddy in the first place? Hey, anything for a story. Hopefully this will all die a quick demise. Oh, by the way, it was Adam Scott, the Australian who won the golf event, not Steve Williams. As I said, the silly season. I'm John Badham, strictly personal.
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0: A bit of a mix today. Sun cloud mix along with a chance for showers, possibly a thunderstorm at some point. With a high of 24, the humidex of 29. Not quite as warm as it has been. And the clouds will help. UV index high at 7. Partly cloudy overnight. Showers once again. Also the risk of thunderstorm activity. And fog developing overnight. A low of 13. For tomorrow, sunny in the morning, then a mix of sun and cloud with a slight chance for showers on top of that. Again, the risk of thunderstorm activity for tomorrow. With a high of 26, humidex climbing back up to 31, UV index high at 7, cloudy and 11 overnight. For Friday, sunny with a high of 24, a low of 10 with a clear sky. Weekend starts great for the middle of the month, August 15th on Saturday. Sunny with a high of 25. Increasing cloud overnight, a low of 11. For Sunday, cloudy with a 40% chance of showers. 21 for the high, a low with showers of 16. Monday, sun cloud mix in 25, a low of 12, and sunny in 25 on Tuesday. Once again today, rain off and on. Music fest tonight. The Trans-Canada Highwaymen. 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

Running away back to 1961 for Del Shannon on this Wednesday morning. Welcome to it. And thank you for sharing your Wednesday morning with us. Terry Jackson on the way with the Eagles 2 for you. Right now, Dave Loggins.

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1: Here's the beautiful motion picture star, Jean Grey.
2: Hello. I'd like to show you something I'm very proud of. This is my new DeSoto. Isn't it beautiful? It's long and lovely and low. Almost a foot lower than I am, and I'm only 5'5". I think its styling is outstanding, and these new fins are really striking. And what's more, my DeSoto is fun to drive, even in heavy traffic. It's so easy to handle. DeSoto's full-time power steering is the best I've ever tried. Of course, push-button driving is a wonderful improvement. It's so simple. The way my DeSoto rides, you just won't believe it until you try it. As you may have gathered, I'm very pleased with my new DeSoto. I paid a lot more for cars, but this new DeSoto is the most exciting car I've ever had.
1: It's the most exciting car in the world today. The 1957 DeSoto.
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4: And for the 12th of August, here's your almanac. Jazz guitarist Pat Metheny is 72 today. Mark Knopfler of Dire Straits, 77. The late Buck Owens and the late Porter Wagoner, both born on August 12th, as were the late Cecil B. DeMille, Jane Wyatt, and Canton Floss. Casey Affleck is 51 today. In film 1927, the silent film Wing, starring Clara Bow, premieres in New York as the first film and one of only two silent films to win an Oscar for Best Picture. 1988, the movie Last Temptation of Christ is released. In music, 2009, Les Paul died in hospital in White Plains, New York at 94. He's given credit for developing one of the first solid-body electric guitars, which went on sale in 1952 and contributed to the birth of rock and roll. He also developed multi-track recording and overdubbing in the early 50s. He did a lot. 1985, Kaiu Sakamoto was killed in that plane crash when JAL Flight 123, a 747, crashed and burned on a thickly wooded mountain about 60 miles northwest of Tokyo. He was 43. He had the number one hit back in 63, Sukiyaki, the first Japanese artist to hit the top of the singles charts. 1984, Lionel Richie performed as the Olympic Games came to a close, singing All Night Long live from L.A. to an estimated audience of 2.6 billion around the world. And still with Lionel, back in 1978, the Commodores commenced a two-week run at number one with Three Times a Lady. He wrote the song about his love for his wife, his mother, and grandmother. Hence, once, twice, three times a lady. In 1967, Scott McKenzie was at number one with San Francisco, Be Sure to Wear Flowers in Your Hair, written by John Phillips of the Mamas and Papas. The song was produced and released to promote the Monterey Pop Festival, held in June of that year, 1967, and Scott McKenzie, Flowers in Your Hair, number one.

0: And now, time machine.
1: That motion is just a recommendation to the next council. The next council will decide how they're going to fund it. It may be along the lines of the recommendation we made this evening, maybe a per bag charge. It may be a combination of both. I don't know. That'll be up to the incoming council to make a decision. All I'm saying is that I would support at this point that we have to have some kind of plan in place to fund these things in the future. I just don't want to give up that precious commodity of the capacity that we have now.
2: Yeah.
3: Well, what I introduced was a proposal on how the council can recommend to the next council on ways of ensuring that we have a balanced budget by 1999 for waste management. And there's three elements. First is to find a way of ensuring that we can get the maximum into our landfill site to get the revenues required. The second thing is to ensure that all participants in the community, both industrial and the residents, are paying their fair share of the actual overall operations and capital of the site. And the third thing is to ensure that the people realize the plebiscite last year said they didn't want to pay by the bag. Well, the realities are we have to pay for the garbage disposal. So if you're not going to pay by the bag, you'll have to pay on the taxes. And what I have proposed is a plan over a five-year period where it will increase the taxes based on the 1994 rate by 1% or approximately $10. And that will remain fixed.
0: Time machine.

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1: Surround yourself with a great team. They'll inspire and surprise you every day. And always remember that the whole community, if you've got a business that operates with integrity, the whole community is behind you. So remember that, picture that, and do business with that in mind, and I think you can stick around for 100 years.
2: It's 100 years strong for Bennett's Furniture and Mattress of Campbellford now. In Peterborough, of course, and continuing to serve a wide area, including making deliveries up to Haliburton. And since it was founded by A.D. Bennett back in 1926, the family biz survived the Depression, a world war, the pandemic, and, of course, tariffs. Jasmine Bennett is running the show now, announced a drive to raise $100,000 for good causes, among them survivors of Rust, the Walk for Cystic Fibrosis, and Relay for Life. And they're almost there, having raised, so far, $81,000 towards their goal. And with that, good morning from the Kawartha Time Machine here in the Eastern Time Zone, where local news is all we do. This is Gordon Gibb, and from Peterborough, the Kawartha Lakes, and the Haliburton Highlands, today's News Digest for Wednesday, August 12th. From Peterborough overnight, the city of Peterborough has received another $2.67 million in federal funding after completing a series of changes aimed at making it easier and faster to build more housing. The latest installment from the Canada Mortgage and Housing Corporation brings the city's total funding through the Federal Housing Accelerator Fund to about $5.3 million. The city announced yesterday that it has completed all seven initiatives included in its Housing Accelerator Fund Action Plan. Those changes involve replacing Peterborough's zoning bylaw, which dated back to 1972, with a citywide planning permit bylaw designed to streamline development approvals. News you can use. A new all-way stop will soon be in place at a Peterborough County intersection as part of changes aimed at improving road safety. Peterborough County says the intersection of County Road 24, also known as Centerline Carnegie Avenue and Woodland Drive, will become an all-way stop beginning Monday. In brief, Mayor Heather Watson announced this week she's seeking re-election for the top job in Durrow-Dummer. Selwyn Township Council yesterday recognized longtime Fire Chief Gore Joplin as he prepares to retire after 38 years. His last day is August 31st, and happy trails to him. A viewing party was held in Buckhorn last night for folks to watch the amazing race on CTV, which was in Peterborough and the Kawartha's filming back in March. Among the locations filmed were the Canadian Canoe Museum and the Ontario Turtle Trauma Center. A boil water advisory was issued yesterday for users of the Woodfield drinking water system in Bethany following a loss of pressure in the distribution system. The City of Kay Lakes issued the advisory at the direction of the Medical Officer of Health. It remains in place and will be lifted once safe to do so. Meantime, the boil water advisory issued on August the 8th for the Norland drinking water system has been rescinded now by the Medical Officer of Health. Elsewhere, from Lindsay and the Kay Lakes, Ross Memorial Hospital is getting additional funds to complete upgrades and repairs. The province is investing $3.8 million for the work. The funding is part of Ontario's broader investment through the Health Infrastructure Renewal Fund to support infrastructure upgrades, maintenance, and repairs at hospitals across the province. The Omimi Trail Bridge is closed for repairs. The closure stems from an engineering report back in March that showed the bridge was beginning to sag. The work has yet to begin as they await permits from Parks Canada. From the Highlands, Haliburton Highlands OPP Detachment Commander Deb McClure has her annual report in circulation, highlighting efforts to tackle online fraud, improve traffic safety, new tech, and mental health partnerships. Tabled at a recent meeting of council in McClure's absence, she wasn't there for it. The document included crime, traffic enforcement, and community well-being data, and highlighted initiatives and successes over the past year. Those are your headlines for Wednesday, August 12th, with source material today from Harrison Perkins Media. Audio from Global News Peterborough, Kawartha 411, Kawartha Lakes Weekly, and The Highlander. Still ahead, the Kawartha Sports Beat.
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6: Stan. I lay my head on the railroad track.
5: 680 CFTR, you've seen the picture named David Bowie on the front page of entertainment sections. You've seen it on the front page of Time magazine. You've viewed it on television. You say, who is he? What does he sound like? This is him. 680 CFTR, come on, let's dance. David Bowie with John Landecker, Mr. Mail Order himself. 19 minutes after 8 o'clock, it's sunshine and it's warm today with a high near 31 or 88 degrees Fahrenheit.
3: 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C-H-A-X.
7: Gretzky had it, lost it, Eisenman picks it up. Eisenman moving, blue line, chance.
2: From the Kawartha Sports Machine, well, the senior Lakers got the job done last night in the series that was supposed to be a tough go for the home team. Turns out, though, not so much, as the Lakers took the series 3-1 by virtue of a 14-8 win at the Memorial Center last night. Now, of course, it's going to get tougher, as they do have to get past the Six Nations Chiefs to grab the East and go on to the Man Cup. That said, it'll be the Lakers' 11th straight appearance in the Eastern Final. Meantime, the Junior C Lakers are in Six Nations tonight for Game 3 against the Stealth. We'll have the score of that game for you tomorrow. Peterborough's Audrey Martone will soon hit the ice for Canada's national women's under-18 hockey team for a series against the U.S. On Sunday, Hockey Canada announced the rosters for the under-18 team, as well as Canada's national women's development team. Every team will play a series against the U.S. from today through the 15th at the Richmond Olympic Oval. And good luck, Audrey Martone. And with that, you're up to date on what's been happening in the Kawartha region in the Halliburton Highlands. Gordon Gibb reporting. Still ahead, your Kawartha regional weather forecast and more from the Time Machine.
8: You ain't gonna learn Amos McCoy how to read.
9: And why not?
8: Because I don't believe in it. It ain't natural. If the good Lord meant for us to read, we'd been born knowing how. Now, let me be.
10: All right, cut. Fine. That's it. Thank you. Good night.
11: Thanks. Night,
12: Dick. Good night,
11: Lord.
12: Night,
11: see you in the morning. Yeah.
8: You know, I've played many characters during my 40 years of acting. But away from the movie camera, well, I guess I'm just about the same as anyone else. I am a grandfather, though. I was born in Massachusetts. And I do want my grandchildren to grow up in peace, security, and prosperity. I know that savings is the way to prosperity. And I believe in putting away part of my pay in United States savings bonds on the payroll plan. Now, you can do the same where you work or at any bank. You know that's just good common sense from your old friend, Walter Brennan, Amos McCoy to you, wishing you peace and prosperity. Buy your country's bonds.
13: You gotta come back with me.
14: Where?
2: The Way We Were remembers the Peterborough area on board game. It was 2005, and while the city was still recovering from the flood some 17 months previous, the local affordable housing provider Homegrown Home seized upon the Christmas season to launch a board game similar to the Heritage Real Estate board game, yes, that one, but featuring local properties and artwork, complete with pewter game pieces fashioned in the likeness of local landmarks such as the Lift Lock and the Market Hall Clock Tower. And thus, on a Friday morning in December, and the day after the Pete's annual teddy bear toss the night before, the games were introduced at Canadian Tire. Voices you will hear belong to Lois Tuffin and Henry Clark. Well-known housing advocate John Martin. Yours truly was there as well, but not interviewed for the piece. Homegrown Homes is no longer in operation, but left a lasting legacy and created a worthy template for the provision of affordable housing and the spirit thereof. Todd Purvis was the reporter for Chex TV from this archive on a Friday in December in 2005.
15: A Peterborough-based board game is on the market this holiday season, as Todd Purvis tells us. The big winners will be those involved with local affordable housing initiatives.
16: The game is called Peterborough Area on Board and is based on a popular real estate trading game. What makes it unique is that it has been tailored to showcase local businesses and attractions.
17: You can buy the YMCA, you can buy Chex TV, you can buy General Electric, the Quaker plant. So it's all this fun little landmarks that you see every day that you can buy and trade. on the game board. And all the little pieces of the game are like Market Hall. We've got a little canoe for the canoe museum. And it's just a game that you play, you buy properties, you put up hotels, and try to beat the competition.
16: The game is the brainchild of Peterborough-based Homegrown Homes. The organization provides 15 units of affordable housing in the city. Its goal is to sell 3,500 games in order to raise $50,000.
11: The money that's raised through the selling of the board game will go towards our general operational purposes, but more specifically, Homegrown Homes is in the process of developing a four-unit housing project on Edinburgh. And some of this money obviously would have to be earmarked for that project.
16: When the game was launched early last month, Peterborough Councillor Henry Clark took on 12-year-old Emma Blackwood in a friendly contest. He lost. The rematch was held today at Canadian Tire. However, the outcome was the same.
12: Emma is the winner. Emma is our champ.
13: All right, congratulations, Emma.
12: Obviously, a 12-year-old has great financial acumen, and I'm going to be taking lessons from her as the brand new chair of finance for the city.
14: You don't buy a lot of property because the mortgage value is what you add up at the end, and that's not as much as you pay for the property.
16: Peterborough Area On Board can be purchased at outlets throughout the city for about $40. Todd Purvis, Chex News Watch, Peterborough.
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3: Here's your Checkmate weather report.
22: A bit of a mix today. Sun cloud mix along with a chance for showers, possibly a thunderstorm at some point. With a high of 24, the humidex of 29. Not quite as warm as it has been. And the clouds will help. UV index high at 7. Partly cloudy overnight. Showers once again. Also the risk of thunderstorm activity. And fog developing overnight. A low of 13. For tomorrow, sunny in the morning, then the mix of sun and cloud with a slight chance for showers on top of that. Again, the risk of thunderstorm activity for tomorrow with a high of 26. Humidex climbing back up to 31. UV index high at 7. Cloudy and 11 overnight. For Friday, sunny with a high of 24, a low of 10 with a clear sky. Weekend starts great for the middle of the month, August 15th on Saturday. Sunny with a high of 25. Increasing cloud overnight, a low of 11. For Sunday, cloudy with a 40% chance of showers, 21 for the high, a low with showers of 16. Monday, sun cloud mix in 25, a low of 12, and sunny in 25 on Tuesday. Once again today, rain off and on. Music Fest tonight, the Trans-Canada Highwaymen. Hopefully that will go as planned. At Music Fest, Elkhart Park, showtime at 8 o'clock.

Beatles break coming up at noon, and there was a time in the early 60s that Leslie Gore was the biggest star around. You don't own me.

Well, the wind is the enemy for all those wildfires still being fought, praying for rain and mercy. Here's Paul Simon, Slipsliding Away.

0: Hiawatha Time Machine remembers.
1: Hi, how you doing? I'm Arlo Guthrie, and you've probably listened to or heard about a thing called Alice's Restaurant. Now, as you know, Alice's Restaurant is about some friends of mine, Alice and Ray, who live in a church in Stockbridge, Massachusetts, where Alice ran her restaurant. Alice's Restaurant is not the name of the restaurant. It was the name of my song about the restaurant.
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6: 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And he moved fast. What a talent he was. And here he is at his best at the Jerry Lewis Roast. Check it out.
7: It was a wonderful treat to see Milton Berle backstage come up to me and go, "Hello, son, I'm Milton Berle." I love Milton. You were my idol when I was a kid. Now I'm getting shock treatments. Is he laughing? Take a look. I say to all of you tonight, in honor of Jerry Lewis, really, Jerry, you are indeed a kind man. There are many people I've met in California. There is none more gracious than you are. You are an outgoing human being. God has blessed you with a great gift. And you have a delightful family. It has been my pleasure in our meetings from time to time. And from over the tough competitive business, this guy always has a smile in his hand out to be warm and kind. That is a blessing. Your talent, we know about. Continued success, and may the man upstairs continue to watch over you and yours. No. Jerry Lewis is a fantastic star. He lives in St. Cloud, up above Bel Air, up above Poughkeepsie Bay, in a $1 million house with 12 security guards and one Jewish guy at the gate going, "You can come in." His wonderful wife, Patty, the great Italian lady, God love her. Not allowed to say that on television. A great woman. Stood out in front of the lawn with all her Italian heritage and yelled, "Ice!" That's right, Patty, drink to keep the image. Why do I kid Patty Lewis? Because it's my job. What am I gonna do here? Stand here and kid this old man here with the funny ears? I don't even know who you are. I've seen a lot of people, but all you need is a rubber band and Mighty Mouse on it. This will be the president, the Kraft. Just hope and pray, shine on Harvest Moon, they know. Sit down, honey. I hate that, a girl walking around introducing herself to all the tables. Good to see you, Laverne. You still in the roller derby? What a great night. Jerry Lewis said we invited all his good friends. Pepe, Lou, Max, and Saw. This table, men here, gentlemen here. Where are you from, sir, if I may ask? New Jersey. You hear the crowd? What is your last name, sir? Anderson. I never heard of you. To see him. What's your first name, Mr. Anderson? Bill Anderson. Get out. 40 million people that are close to Jerry. We got dumbbell Bill Anderson, right? Jerry Lewis, Patty made the seating arrangements, and this hockey puck, Bill Anderson, from Jersey, who nobody knows, is right in the front.

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1: We must all learn to live together as brothers, or we will all perish together as fools. We are tied together in the single garment of destiny, caught in an inescapable network of mutuality. And whatever affects one directly affects all indirectly. For some strange reason, I can never be what I ought to be until you are what you ought to be. And you can never be what you ought to be until I am what I ought to be. This is the way God's universe is made. This is the way it is structured. Any man's death diminishes me because I am involved in mankind. Therefore, never sin to know for whom the bell tolls. It tolls for thee.
0: Bulletin from Memphis, Tennessee. Martin Luther King, Jr., civil rights leader, has been shot, apparently critically, by what reports say was sniper fire from a nearby building. Dr. King was staying at a motel in Memphis. Repeating, Dr. Martin Luther King, Jr. has been shot in Memphis, Tennessee.
2: Time Machine!

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1: Surround yourself with a great team. They'll inspire and surprise you every day. And always remember that the whole community, if you've got a business that operates with integrity, the whole community is behind you. So remember that, picture that, and do business with that in mind. And

0: think you can stick around for 100 years.
1: It's 100 years strong for Bennett's Furniture and Mattress of Campbellford now. In Peterborough, of course, and continuing to serve a wide area, including making deliveries up to Haliburton. And since it was founded by A.D. Bennett back in 1926, the family biz survived the Depression, a world war, the pandemic, and, of course, tariffs. Jasmine Bennett is running the show now, announced a drive to raise $100,000 for good causes, among them survivors at rest, the Walk for Cystic Fibrosis, and Relay for Life. And they're almost there, having raised, so far, $81,000 towards their goal. And with that, good morning from the Kawartha Time Machine here in the Eastern Time Zone, where local news is all we do. This is Gordon Gibb, and from Peterborough, the Kawartha Lakes, and the Haliburton Highlands, today's News Digest for Wednesday, August 12th. From Peterborough overnight, the city of Peterborough has received another $2.67 million in federal funding after completing a series of changes aimed at making it easier and faster to build more housing. The latest installment from the Canada Mortgage and Housing Corporation brings the city's total funding through the Federal Housing Accelerator Fund to about $5.3 million. The city announced yesterday that it has completed all seven initiatives included in its Housing Accelerator Fund Action Plan. Those changes involve replacing Peterborough's zoning bylaw, which dated back to 1972, with a citywide planning permit bylaw designed to streamline development approvals. News you can use. A new all-way stop will soon be in place at a Peterborough County intersection as part of changes aimed at improving road safety. Peterborough County says the intersection of County Road 24, also known as Centerline Carnegie Avenue and Woodland Drive, will become an all-way stop beginning Monday. In brief, Mayor Heather Watson announced this week she's seeking re-election for the top job in Durrow-Dummer. Selwyn Township Council yesterday recognized longtime Fire Chief Gord Joplin as he prepares to retire after 38 years. His last day is August 31st, and happy trails to him. A viewing party was held in Buckhorn last night for folks to watch the amazing race on CTV, which was in Peterborough and the Kawartha's filming back in March. Among the locations filmed were the Canadian Canoe Museum and the Ontario Turtle Trauma Center. A boil water advisory was issued yesterday for users of the Woodfield drinking water system in Bethany following a loss of pressure in the distribution system. The City of Kay Lakes issued the advisory at the direction of the Medical Officer of Health. It remains in place and will be lifted once safe to do so. Meantime, the boil water advisory issued on August the 8th for the Norland drinking water system has been rescinded now by the Medical Officer of Health. Elsewhere from Lindsay and the Kay Lakes, Ross Memorial Hospital is getting additional funds to complete upgrades and repairs. The province is investing $3.8 million for the work. The funding is part of Ontario's broader investment through the Health Infrastructure Renewal Fund to support infrastructure upgrades, maintenance, and repairs at hospitals across the province. The Omimi Trail Bridge is closed for repairs. The closure stems from an engineering report back in March that showed the bridge was beginning to sag. The work has yet to begin as they await permits from Parks Canada. From the Highlands, Haliburton Highlands OPP Detachment Commander Deb McClure has her annual report in circulation, highlighting efforts to tackle online fraud, improve traffic safety, new tech, and mental health partnerships. Tabled at a recent meeting of council in McClure's absence, she wasn't there for it. The document included crime, traffic enforcement, and community well-being data, and highlighted initiatives and successes over the past year. Those are your headlines for Wednesday, August 12th, with source material today from Harrison Perkins Media. Audio from Global News Peterborough, Kawartha 411, Kawartha Lakes Weekly, and The Highlander. Still ahead, the Kawartha Sports Beat.
2: It happens every time. A guy goes out and gets a genuine tiger, a Pontiac GTO that is, and guess who suddenly loves cats? Frankly, Pontiac didn't intend GTO to stand for Girls Take Over, but it's something you tiger owners have to guard against. Sure, ladies love to pop around to luncheons and go shopping in a GTO. And why wouldn't they? It's so comfortable and beautiful and easy handling. But he knows a Pontiac GTO is really built for threading curves on its redline tires, for slamming its first floor shifter into gear, and powering up hills with four-barrel carburation and 335 horsepower. So if she insists on driving your GTO, tell her. If you want a Tiger, you have to take care of it. The GTO, one of the wide-track Tigers from Pontiac.

0: picks it up. Heisman moving. Blue line chance.
1: From the Kawartha Sports Machine, well, the senior Lakers got the job done last night in the series that was supposed to be a tough go for the home team. Turns out, though, not so much, as the Lakers took the series 3-1 by virtue of a 14-8 win at the Memorial Center last night. Now, of course, it's going to get tougher, as they do have to get past the Six Nations Chiefs to grab the East and go on to the Man Cup. That said, it'll be the Lakers' 11th straight appearance in the Eastern Final. Meantime, the Junior C Lakers are in Six Nations tonight for Game 3 against the Stealth. We'll have the score of that game for you tomorrow. Peterborough's Aubrey Martone will soon hit the ice for Canada's national women's under-18 hockey team for a series against the U.S. On Sunday, Hockey Canada announced the rosters for the under-18 team, as well as Canada's national women's development team. Every team will play a series against the U.S. from today through the 15th at the Richmond Olympic Oval. And good luck, Audrey Martone. And with that, you're up to date on what's been happening in the Kawartha region in the Halliburton Highlands. Gordon Gibb reporting. Still ahead, your Kawartha regional weather forecast and more from the Time Machine.

0: You know what the news is. In a minute, you're going to hear the rest of the story.
1: Meet Major Matt Mason, Mattel's man in space and the bravest astronaut yet. He lives on the moon. We may all be there soon. And he gets around with a jet. Until Sergeant Storm in his red uniform, Major Matt worked all alone. Now, together, they face the dangers of space and seek to learn the unknown. The machines that they drive seem almost alive as they transport the adventurous pair. The new AstroTrak whips through the black, and Firebolt even goes where they meet Captain Razor, his space gear ablaze with energy stored from the stars. He's a giant, it's true, but a friendly one who spent his boyhood on Mars. An exciting place, the world of space, as all the astronauts know. This world is swell. It's made by Mattel. With it, how far can you go?
2: Now, the rest of the story. When she was a little girl, her parents called her Duchess because she was composed and confident, because she knew what she wanted and was good at getting it. But that was many years and much lost confidence ago. Now Duchess was a cleaning woman. Any more extravagant aspirations she might have had fell by the wayside as reality intruded upon her youth. Had she only stayed in school, perhaps, or had subsequent professional ventures not failed so miserably, but she was a dropout and a washout. And now Duchess was doing wash, cleaning other people's homes. And this is the rest of the story. As a child, Duchess was a lively, happy mother's little helper, but then one day mother left. Left children and husband and home to run off with another man. There was a bitter custody battle over the children. The father won. Inevitably, the children lost. It's not that their father was anything less than an able and loving father. A good single parent will tend to overcompensate, but for Duchess, life was never the same without her mother. And after passing through a state of agitated depression in which she chattered incessantly, suddenly she became introverted and withdrawn and would hang her head and bite her nails and say as little as possible. In school, classmates liked her, but she was never a leader. Her favorite reading was romantic novels. She wore jeans and no makeup and looked after herself quietly. Her grades were unimpressive. Dad thought a new school might help, but she dropped out after 6 weeks. Needed to find herself, she said. The next 2 years were spent floundering. She even tried teaching at a children's dancing school. Duchess did love children. And that work seemed tame enough. Her class was comprised of three-year-olds. And what a challenge they were. All Duchess had to do, of course, was hold hands with the toddlers and dance in a circle and help them to act out children's songs and teach them to touch their heads and shoulders and knees and toes. But after 3 months, that challenge proved too formidable. For it was a job requiring an extrovert. And the Duchess was no extrovert, so she quit, and as I say, became a cleaning lady, cleaning other people's houses. Once in a while, she would talk about summoning her confidence again. Maybe, she said, she could become a part-time nanny or a kindergarten assistant. And yet, among her friends, there was not one who could imagine Duchess as any kind of a girl except the girl that she was. Quiet and frightened, uncertain and gangly, an ungainly teenager, not at all the sort who might turn out to be fashionable and self-assured and sought after and even scintillating, and yet she did. You see, the Duchess I've been describing, the finishing school dropout, the cleaning lady clad in jeans, has become known the world over as another kind of lady. The dimed novel dreams of her childhood have come true for Diana Spencer, whom you call Princess Di, the future Queen of England. Only now you know the rest rest of the story.
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2: Here's your checkmate weather report.
3: Well, a bit of a mix today. Sun cloud mix along with a chance for showers, possibly a thunderstorm at some point. With a high of 24, the humidex up 29. Not quite as warm as it has been. And the clouds will help. UV index high at 7. Partly cloudy overnight. Showers once again. Also the risk of thunderstorm activity. And fog developing overnight. A low of 13. For tomorrow, sunny in the morning, then a mix of sun and cloud with a slight chance for showers on top of that. Again, the risk of thunderstorm activity for tomorrow. With a high of 26, humidex climbing back up to 31, UV index high at 7, cloudy and 11 overnight. For Friday, sunny with a high of 24, a low of 10 with a clear sky. Weekend starts great for the middle of the month, August 15th on Saturday. Sunny with a high of 25, increasing cloud overnight, a low of 11. For Sunday, cloudy with a 40% chance of showers, 21 for the high, a low with showers of 16. Monday, sun cloud mix in 25, a low of 12, and sunny in 25 on Tuesday. Once again today, rain off and on. Music Fest tonight, the Trans-Canada Highwaymen. Hopefully that will go as planned. At Music Fest, Elkhart Park, showtime at 8 o'clock.
4: No.

Used to call him Leather Lungs, the most dynamic performer ever, one of anyway. And coming up, our lost and found forgotten fave to the 1970s we go with Chuck Mangione. Right now, the Tremolos. Here she comes. Or here he comes, as the case may be. Free Fantastic Online.

When these guys ruled the 70s, their first chart hit was Do It Again, followed by the one that we all remember, Reelin' in the Years. But they only hit their number one song in the 80s, A19. And this one, Time of the Mind, their last chart hit.

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2: No, this is Professor Ashton. Professor Brainard is physical chemistry. May I say happy honeymoon?
3: You certainly may, Mr. Chatsworth. Same to you. What happened? Yes. Yes, Johnny. We've got him.
4: Flopper.
3: Betsy, you've got to let me explain what happened.
5: Haven't you caused Miss Carlisle enough embarrassment?
3: Now, look,
5: come
3: you
5: on,
3: stay
5: Betsy.
3: Out of this. Betsy, it's a sort of wedding present. We've dubbed the

That's right, time for a Lost and Found Forgotten Fave as we mine the archives for forgotten favorites and classics. Not very many instrumentals make the top 10 or even number 1. Green Onions, Booker T and the MGs come to mind. Well, back in 1977, flugelhorn player Chuck Mangione released Feels So Good. And turned out the song made people feel good. That was the idea. An outlier from back in 1977, the late Chuck Mangione, we lost him not too long ago. Feels So Good, our Lost and Found Forgotten Fave.

A one-hit wonder now for Billy Devon from back in 1974, and a song that put things in perspective for everyone and anyone who hears it. Wise words, be thankful for what you got. You hear this a lot during Thanksgiving. Billy Devon, from your KawarthaOldies.com, the fantastic Kawartha Time Machine.

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1: In the 20th century, and especially since the end of the war, the processes which gave birth to the nation states of Europe have been repeated all over the world. We have seen the awakening of national consciousness in peoples who have for centuries lived in dependence upon some other power. 15 years ago, this movement spread through Asia. Many countries there, of different races and civilizations, pressed their claim to an independent national life. Today, same thing is happening in Africa. And the most striking of all the impressions that I have formed since I left London a month ago is of the strength of this African national consciousness. In different places, it takes different forms. But it is happening everywhere. The wind of change is blowing through this continent. And whether we like it or not, this growth of national consciousness is a political fact. And we must all accept it as a fact. And our national policies must take account of it.
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1: Gee whiz, Batman. 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
2: Exercise never hurt anyone, Robin. 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
1: Surround yourself with a great team. They'll inspire and surprise you every day. And always remember that the whole community, if you've got a business that operates with integrity, the whole community is behind you. So remember that, picture that, and do business with that in mind, and I think you can stick around for 100 years.
2: It's 100 years strong for Bennett's Furniture and Mattress of Campbellford now. In Peterborough, of course, and continuing to serve a wide area, including making deliveries up to Haliburton. And since it was founded by A.D. Bennett back in 1926, the family biz survived the Depression, a world war, the pandemic, and, of course, tariffs. Jasmine Bennett is running the show now, announced a drive to raise $100,000 for good causes, among them survivors of Rust, the Walk for Cystic Fibrosis, and Relay for Life. And they're almost there, having raised

0: so far, 81,000 towards their goal. And with that, good morning from the Kawartha Time Machine here in the Eastern Time Zone, where local news is all we do. This is Gordon Gibb, and from Peterborough, the Kawartha Lakes and the Haliburton Highlands, today's News Digest for Wednesday, August 12th. From Peterborough overnight, the city of Peterborough has received another $2.67 million in federal funding after completing a series of changes aimed at making it easier and faster to build more housing. The latest installment from the Canada Mortgage and Housing Corporation brings the city's total funding through the Federal Housing Accelerator Fund to about $5.3 million. The city announced yesterday that it has completed all seven initiatives included in its Housing Accelerator Fund Action Plan. Those changes involve replacing Peterborough's zoning bylaw, which dated back to 1972, with a citywide planning permit bylaw designed to streamline development approvals. News you can use. A new all-way stop will soon be in place at a Peterborough County intersection as part of changes aimed at improving road safety. Peterborough County says the intersection of County Road 24, also known as Centerline Carnegie Avenue and Woodland Drive, will become an all-way stop beginning Monday. In brief, Mayor Heather Watson announced this week she's seeking re-election for the top job in Durrow-Dummer. Selwyn Township Council yesterday recognized longtime Fire Chief Gore Joplin as he prepares to retire after 38 years. His last day is August 31st, and happy trails to him. A viewing party was held in Buckhorn last night for folks to watch the amazing race on CTV, which was in Peterborough and the Kawarthas filming back in March. Among the locations filmed were the Canadian Canoe Museum and the Ontario Turtle Trauma Center. A boil water advisory was issued yesterday for users of the Woodfield drinking water system in Bethany following a loss of pressure in the distribution system. The City of Kay Lakes issued the advisory at the direction of the Medical Officer of Health. It remains in place and will be lifted once safe to do so. Meantime, the boil water advisory issued on August the 8th for the Norland drinking water system has been rescinded now by the Medical Officer of Health. Elsewhere, from Lindsay and the Kay Lakes, Ross Memorial Hospital is getting additional funds to complete upgrades and repairs. The province is investing $3.8 million for the work. The funding is part of Ontario's broader investment through the Health Infrastructure Renewal Fund to support infrastructure upgrades, maintenance, and repairs at hospitals across the province. The Omimi Trail Bridge is closed for repairs. The closure stems from an engineering report back in March that showed the bridge was beginning to sag. The work has yet to begin as they await permits from Parks Canada. From the Highlands, Haliburton Highlands OPP Detachment Commander Deb McClure has her annual report in circulation, highlighting efforts to tackle online fraud, improve traffic safety, new tech, and mental health partnerships. Tabled at a recent meeting of council in McClure's absence, she wasn't there for it. The document included crime, traffic enforcement, and community well-being data, and highlighted initiatives and successes over the past year. Those are your headlines for Wednesday, August 12th, with source material today from Harrison Perkins Media. Audio from Global News Peterborough, Kawartha 411, Kawartha Lakes Weekly, and The Highlander. Still ahead, the Kawartha Sports Beat.
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2: 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C-H-A-X.
3: Kansky had it, lost it. Eisenman picks it up. Eisenman moving. Blue line chance.
0: From the Kawartha Sports Machine, well, the senior Lakers got the job done last night in the series that was supposed to be a tough go for the home team. Turns out, though, not so much, as the Lakers took the series 3-1 by virtue of a 14-8 win at the Memorial Center last night. Now, of course, it's going to get tougher, as they do have to get past the Six Nations Chiefs to grab the East and go on to the Man Cup. That said, it'll be the Lakers' 11th straight appearance in the Eastern Final. Meantime, the Junior Sea Lickers are in Six Nations tonight for Game 3 against the Stealth. We'll have the score of that game for you tomorrow. Peterborough's Audrey Martone will soon hit the ice for Canada's national women's under-18 hockey team for a series against the U.S. On Sunday, Hockey Canada announced the rosters for the under-18 team, as well as Canada's national women's development team. Every team will play a series against the U.S. from today through the 15th at the Richmond Olympic Oval. And good luck, Audrey Martone. And with that, you're up to date on what's been happening in the Kawartha region and the Halliburton Highlands. Gordon Gibb reporting. Still ahead, your Kawartha regional weather forecast and more from the Time Machine.
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7: Where?
0: The Way We Were remembers the Peterborough area on board game. It was 2005, and while the city was still recovering from the flood some 17 months previous, the local affordable housing provider Homegrown Home seized upon the Christmas season to launch a board game similar to the Heritage Real Estate board game, yes, that one, but featuring local properties and artwork, complete with pewter game pieces fashioned in the likeness of local landmarks such as the Lift Lock and the Market Hall Clock Tower. And thus, on a Friday morning in December, and the day after the Pete's annual teddy bear toss the night before, the games were introduced at Canadian Tire. Voices you will hear belong to Lois Tuffin and Henry Clark, well-known housing advocate John Martin. Yours truly was there as well, but not interviewed for the piece. Homegrown Homes is no longer in operation, but left a lasting legacy and created a worthy template for the provision of affordable housing and the spirit thereof. Todd Purvis was the reporter for Chex TV from this archive on a Friday in December in 2005.
8: A Peterborough-based board game is on the market this holiday season, as Todd Purvis tells us. The big winners will be those involved with local affordable housing initiatives.
9: The game is called Peterborough Area on Board and is based on a popular real estate trading game. What makes it unique is that it has been tailored to showcase local businesses and attractions.
10: You can buy the YMCA, you can buy Chex TV, you can buy General Electric, the Quaker plant. So it's all this fun little landmarks that you see every day that you can buy and trade on the game board. And all the little pieces of the game are like Market Hall. We've got a little canoe for the canoe museum. And it's just a game that you play, you buy properties, you put up hotels, and try to beat the competition.
9: The game is the brainchild of Peterborough-based Homegrown Homes. The organization provides 15 units of affordable housing in the city. Its goal is to sell 3,500 games in order to raise $50,000.
11: The money that's raised through the selling of the board game will go towards our general operational purposes, but more specifically, Homegrown Homes is in the process of developing a four-unit housing project on Edinburgh, and some of this money obviously would have to be earmarked for that project.
9: When the game was launched early last month, Peterborough Councillor Henry Clark took on 12-year-old Emma Blackwood in a friendly contest. He lost. The rematch was held today at Canadian Tire. However, the outcome was the same.
12: Emma is the winner. Emma is our champ.
13: All right, congratulations, Emma.
12: Obviously, a 12-year-old has great financial acumen, and I'm going to be taking lessons from her as the brand new chair of finance for the city.
14: You don't buy a lot of property because the mortgage value is what you add up at the end, and that's not as much as you pay for the property.
9: Peterborough Area on Board can be purchased at outlets throughout the city for about $40. Todd Purvis, Chex News Watch, Peterborough.
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0: weather.
1: Well, a bit of a mix today. Sun cloud mix along with a chance for showers, possibly a thunderstorm at some point. With a high of 24, the humidex of 29. Not quite as warm as it has been. And the clouds will help. UV index high at 7. Partly cloudy overnight. Showers once again. Also the risk of thunderstorm activity. And fog developing overnight. A low of 13. For tomorrow, sunny in the morning. Then the mix of sun and cloud with a slight chance for showers on top of that. Again, the risk of thunderstorm activity for tomorrow. With a high of 26. Humidex climbing back up to 31. UV index high at 7. Cloudy and 11 overnight. For Friday, sunny with a high of 24, a low of 10 with a clear sky. Weekend starts great for the middle of the month, August 15th on Saturday. Sunny with a high of 25. Increasing cloud overnight, a low of 11. For Sunday, cloudy with a 40% chance of showers. 21 for the high, a low with showers of 16. Monday, sun cloud mix in 25, a low of 12, and sunny in 25 on Tuesday. Once again today, rain off and on. Music Fest tonight, the Trans-Canada Highwaymen. 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
0: Your

Jimmy Clanton from the Time Machine, and little wonder that people mistook this guy for Elvis because, man, he sounded like him, didn't he? Terry Stafford with Lightfoot on deck, and Paul Anka too for you. This is Suspicion.

Well, just when you thought the groups tend to get pigeonholed into certain genres, along comes Foreigner with this. Back in 1981, Foreigner, known for Double Vision and hard-driving rock songs, when they surprised us all with this iconic hit that crossed all formats. Waiting for a Girl Like You, 1981, Foreigner, your Kawartha Oldies.

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1: And for the 12th of August, here's your almanac. Jazz guitarist Pat Metheny is 72 today. Mark Knopfler of Dire Straits, 77. The late Buck Owens and the late Porter Wagoner, both born on August 12th, as were the late Cecil B. DeMille, Chain Wyatt, and Canon Floss. Casey Affleck is 51 today. In film 1927, the silent film Wing, starring Clara Bow, premieres in New York as the first film and one of only two silent films to win an Oscar for Best Picture. 1988, the movie Last Temptation of Christ is released. In music, 2009, Les Paul died in hospital in White Plains, New York at 94. He's given credit for developing one of the first solid-body electric guitars, which went on sale in 1952 and contributed to the birth of rock and roll. He also developed multi-track recording and overdubbing in the early 50s. Did a lot. 1985, Kaiu Sakamoto was killed in that plane crash when JAL Flight 123, a 747, crashed and burned on a thickly wooded mountain about 60 miles northwest of Tokyo. He was 43. He had the number one hit back in 63, Sukiyaki, the first Japanese artist to hit the top of the singles charts. 1984, Lionel Richie performed as the Olympic Games came to a close, singing All Night Long live from L.A. to an estimated audience of 2.6 billion around the world. And still with Lionel, back in 1978, the Commodores commenced a two-week run at number one with Three Times a Lady. He wrote the song about his love for his wife, his mother, and grandmother. Hence, once, twice, three times a lady. In 1967, Scott McKenzie was at number one with San Francisco, Be Sure to Wear Flowers in Your Hair, written by John Phillips of the Mamas and Papas. The song was produced and released to promote the Monterey Pop Festival, held in June of that year, 1967, and Scott McKenzie, Flowers in Your Hair, number one.

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Well, Bob Seger, who could rock with the best of them with Betty Lou stepping out tonight. Hit number one back in 1980 with Fire Lake. As high as number five with this one in 1983. Bob Seger, Silver Bullet Band.

You know, if anybody's ever gone to a Mark Knopfler concert, you know his guitar virtuosity. He is so skilled and intuitive. And back in the mid-80s, Dire Straits became the first act in the UK to sell 3 million copies of an album in that country. And that one, Brothers in Arms, gave us 5 singles. Money for Nothing, So Far Away, Brothers in Arms, Your Latest Trick, and this one, Walk of Life. He went on that walk as he walked that guitar right to the bank. The 8th best-selling album in UK chart history.

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1: Now tonight, you're going to twice be entertained by them. 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Ladies and gentlemen, the Beatles! 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
8: This is the Beatles Break, This Day in Beatles History, the 12th of August, 1960, when Pete Best auditioned to become the Silver Beatles drummer and was asked to travel to Hamburg in Germany for the band's next set of dates. So the Beatles, or the Silver Beatles, rather, needed someone.
9: Thank you. Thank you very much, everybody, and hello. Good evening. We'd like to carry on with a song, not surprisingly, by written by George and recorded by Paul. And the song was on Rubber Song.

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3: 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And he moved fast. What a talent he was. And here he is at his best at the Jerry Lewis Roast. Check it out.
4: It was a wonderful treat to see Milton Berle backstage come up to me and go, "Hello, son, I'm Milton Berle." I love Milton. You were my idol when I was a kid. Now I'm getting shock treatments. Is he laughing? Take a look. I say to all of you tonight, in honor of Jerry Lewis, really, Jerry, you are indeed a kind man. There are many people I've met in California. There is none more gracious than you are. You are an outgoing human being. God has blessed you with a great gift. And you have a delightful family. It has been my pleasure in our meetings from time to time. And from over the tough competitive business, this guy always has a smile in his hand out to be warm and kind. That is a blessing. Your talent, we know about. Continued success, and may the man upstairs continue to watch over you and yours. Oh. Jerry Lewis is a fantastic star. He lives in St. Cloud, up above Bel Air, up above Poughkeepsie Bay, in a million-dollar house with 12 security guards and one Jewish guy at the gate going, "You can come in." His wonderful wife, Patty, the great Italian lady, God love her. Not allowed to say that on television. A great woman stood out in front of the lawn with all her Italian heritage and yelled, "Ice!" That's right, Patty, drink to keep the image. Why do I kid Patty Lewis? Because it's my job. What am I going to do here? Stand here and kid this old man here with the funny ears? I don't even know who you are. I've seen a lot of people. But all you need is a rubber band and Mighty Mouse on the corner. My luck, this will be the president of Kraft. Hope and pray, shine on Harvest Moon, they know. Sit down, honey. I hate that, a girl walking around introducing herself to all the tables. Good to see you, Laverne. You still in the roller derby? What a great night. Jerry Lewis said we invited all his good friends. Peppy, Lou, Max, and Saw. This table, men here, gentlemen here. Where are you from, sir, if I may ask? New Jersey. You hear the crowd? What's your last name, sir? Anderson. I never heard of you. Good to see you. What's your first name, Mr. Anderson? Bill Anderson. Get out. That are close to Jerry, we got Dumbbell Bill Anderson right now. Jerry Lewis, Patty made the seating arrangements, and this hockey puck, Bill Anderson, from Jersey, who nobody knows, is right in the front.
5: You called, m'lady?
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6: 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We are going for a little drive.

a bit of a mix today. Sun cloud mix along with a chance for showers, possibly a thunderstorm at some point. With a high of 24, the humidex of 29. Not quite as warm as it has been. And the clouds will help. UV index high at 7. Partly cloudy overnight. Showers once again. Also the risk of thunderstorm activity. And fog developing overnight. A low 13. For tomorrow, sunny in the morning, then a mix of sun and cloud with a slight chance for showers on top of that. Again, the risk of thunderstorm activity for tomorrow. With a high of 26, humidex climbing back up to 31, UV index high at 7, cloudy and 11 overnight. For Friday, sunny with a high of 24, a low of 10 with a clear sky. Weekend starts great for the middle of the month, August 15th on Saturday. Sunny with a high of 25, increasing cloud overnight, a low of 11. For Sunday, cloudy with a 40% chance of showers, 21 for the high, a low with showers of 16. Monday, sun cloud mix in 25, a low of 12, and sunny in 25 on Tuesday. Once again today, rain off and on. Music fest tonight, the Trans-Canada Highwaymen. Hopefully that will go as planned. 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

0: And now, time machine.
1: It may look like the same old place after a thorough house cleaning, but it's not. At a cost of $5 million, the expanded chamber has entered the television age. It's a technical triumph for the crew who created the broadcast system in half the time the experts considered minimum. They've met today's deadline so effectively, the casual observer will hardly notice the change, at least until he begins to perspire under the hot new lights. These, incidentally, aren't your real MPs, but a group of interested volunteers who sat in when the system got its first trial late yesterday. The four automatic cameras are inconspicuous, and even the four that are manned for the time being are almost hidden behind curtains. But behind that, the setup looks like your neighbor's garage. Next year, the control room will be moved into a hidden gallery high above the house. But right now, the hands that run the system are in cramped and temporary basement quarters. In here, they choose which of eight possible pictures will go into Parliament's permanent record and be available to TV outlets for broadcast. There'll be carefully controlled close-ups of the members speaking. Other members, dozing or heckling or chatting or absent, just won't be shown. That could be considered unfair comment or editorializing. In the midst of another shambles in a building some 200 yards away, the sound and picture are recorded. Jammed amidst their tapes and wires and storage cartons are about half of the 30 new people who run the whole recording system. It's here that your television station or network will find the particular question or answer or speech clip it chooses to broadcast to the public. Some think it will change the very way that Parliament works, making performers out of members and TV drama out of serious debate. Likely not, but at the very least, it will drastically change what Canadians see and know of the system that governs them inside these doors.
0: Time machine.

It began as the Arts and Water Festival, a pleasant enough summer event in a lakeside park in Midtown Peterborough in the 1970s. And like a lot of things, it had its day but came to an end. And that was that. Until a Fleming College professor named Fred Anderson brought it back in the 80s as the Festival of Lights. There was music twice a week, and mostly local fare, playing outdoors under a starlit sky. But there were other lights, thanks to nightly fireworks, and a pretty cool illuminated local boat flotilla with lights synchronized to music. But after a while, as all things do, the light show petered out too. The boats were dry docked, so were the fireworks. Fireworks are expensive and don't do well with dogs. But the music remained, and the talent got bigger. Davy Jones came in for a show, Bruce Coburn too. And after 8 years of trying, Fred finally convinced Gordon Lightfoot to play in 2001. It set an attendance record that stands to this day. They named the stage after Fred Anderson, who died in 2006. But his legacy lives on in Music Fest, every Wednesday and Saturday in the summer months at Del Curry Park. And at 30 plus years, the oldest free outdoor music series in the country, where stars and stars in the making come to play beside the lake and under the stars on a warm summer's night in our neck of the woods.

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1: 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The beginning of the long dash indicates exactly 1 o'clock Eastern Daylight Saving Time.
2: One o'clock Eastern Daylight Saving Time, time for the pun of one from Kawartha, Ken. Another groaner, another truly bad pun. Why we subject you to these, we're not sure. It's getting so bad we may have to bring back Punter Dave. But then, we haven't seen him in 5 years, so who knows where he is? Our pun at one, proudly, from Kawartha, Ken. He worked hard on this one. How did the hipster burn his tongue? He drank his coffee before it was cool.

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1: That's right, time for a Lost and Found Forgotten Fave as we mine the archives for forgotten favorites and classics. Not very many instrumentals make the top 10 or even number 1. Green Onions, Booker T and the MGs come to mind. Well, back in 1977, flugelhorn player Chuck Mangione released Feel So Good. And it turned out the song made people feel good. That was the idea. An outlier from back in 1977, the late Chuck Mangione, we lost him not too long ago. Feel So Good, our Lost and Found Forgotten Fave.

little bit of the mix today. Sun cloud mix along with a chance for showers, possibly a thunderstorm at some point. With a high of 24, the humidex of 29. Not quite as warm as it has been. And the clouds will help. UV index high at 7. Partly cloudy overnight. Showers once again. Also the risk of thunderstorm activity. And fog developing overnight. A low 13. For tomorrow, sunny in the morning, then a mix of sun and cloud with a slight chance for showers on top of that. Again, the risk of thunderstorm activity for tomorrow. With a high of 26, humidex climbing back up to 31, UV index high at 7, cloudy and 11 overnight. For Friday, sunny with a high of 24, a low of 10 with a clear sky. Weekend starts great for the middle of the month, August 15th on Saturday. Sunny with a high of 25, increasing cloud overnight, a low of 11. For Sunday, cloudy with a 40% chance of showers, 21 for the high, a low with showers of 16. Monday, sun cloud mix in 25, a low of 12, and sunny in 25 on Tuesday. Once again today, rain off and on. Music fest tonight, the Trans-Canada Highwaymen. Hopefully that will go as planned. At Music Fest, Bell Curry Park, showtime at 8

A double-sided hit for CCR back in 1969. On the flip side, the B-side, Down on the Corner, and this one on the A-side, their take on the fighting and war, Fortunate Son, tongue-in-cheek, here's CCR.

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1: When the Montreal Canadiens began their hockey season in a rather poor manner, someone went back to the record book to determine the last time a Montreal team started as poorly. You know, it was 30 years ago. With the Toronto Maple Leafs charging ahead in unusual fashion, it's back to the record book. It was 1944, 36 years ago, that the Leafs started so well. They opened with six straight victories that year. Last night, the Leafs held on to defeat the Calgary Flames 5-4. It was their sixth straight win. They've now taken six out of seven so far. They are in first place, not just in their division, but overall in the NHL. Rocky Saganuk scored twice with singles to Anderson, Boschman, and Vive, but it was goaltender Yuri Sira who came through with a point-blank save on Eric Vail with 4 seconds remaining that preserved the Leaf win. Tomorrow night, the Leafs are off to Vancouver. The Detroit Red Wings finally won a hockey game. They became the final team to join the victory clubs last night with a 5-1 victory over the Colorado Rockies. Rookie Mike Blaisdell led the way with his first two professional goals. And the Philadelphia Flyers got a bit of revenge for their Stanley Cup loss to the New York Islanders. The Flyers beat the Islanders 4-2 in the first meeting of the clubs since last season's Stanley Cup final. And the Montreal Canadiens, they're back on the winning track.
2: Time Machine.

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1: You're both a disgrace to this outfit.
2: Oh, come on, Frank. We've all had 12 straight hours of meatball surgery in there. My brain is sending me urgent rest telegrams. You must be tired, too, after all that malpractice you put in.
3: You're dismissed.
2: Thanks, Mother. We gotta get up early anyway and fix MacArthur's hernia. Come on, Mary.
4: You know, we gotta do it someday. Throw away all the guns and invite all the jokers from the north and the south in here to a cocktail party. Last man standing on his feet at the end wins the war.
5: I got a letter from Dean Lodge.
6: Is that a good place to stay?
7: Radar! Radar! Don't do that.
8: Yes, sir. You want to see me, sir?
7: Yes, but let me say I want to see you before I see you.
8: Yes, sir. You want to see these, sir?
7: How did you know that?
8: That's why you called me.
7: Oh, yeah.
8: You wanted me to take those, sir?
7: Yeah.
9: Yes, sir, I've alerted the general's pilot, sir. He's ready to take off at any time.
10: Now, I want you to alert the general's pilot to be ready to take off at any time.
9: You said that.
10: And that's an order.

0: again.
1: Lurch, wouldn't you like to go to that ball just once?
2: You're aboard the time machine.
1: Why doesn't he want to go to that ball? He's becoming progressively shy. Did it ever occur to you that he might not be normal?
2: Kawartha Oldies.
3: Actually, it's a time machine.
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0: This is the fantastic Kawartha Time Machine.
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0: talk lost. 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
1: What's that, honey? 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
0: Oh, all right, honey, you know what I like. 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

Well, a bit of the mix today. Sun cloud mix along with a chance for showers, possibly a thunderstorm at some point. With a high of 24, the humidex of 29. Not quite as warm as it has been. And the clouds will help. UV index high at 7. Partly cloudy overnight. Showers once again. Also the risk of thunderstorm activity. And fog developing overnight. A low 13. For the borough, sunny in the morning, then a mix of sun and cloud with a slight chance for showers on top of that. Again, the risk of thunderstorm activity for the borough. With a high of 26, humidex climbing back up to 31. UV index high at 7, cloudy and 11 overnight. For Friday, sunny with a high of 24, a low of 10 with a clear sky. Weekend starts great for the middle of the month, August 15th on Saturday. Sunny with a high of 25, increasing cloud overnight, a low of 11. For Sunday, cloudy with a 40% chance of showers, 21 for the high, a low with showers of 16. Monday, sun cloud mix in 25, a low of 12, and sunny in 25 on Tuesday. Once again today, rain off and on. Music fest tonight, the Trans-Canada Highwaymen. Hopefully that will go as planned. At Music Fest, Bell Curry Park, showtime.

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3: And for the 12th of August, here's your almanac. Jazz guitarist Pat Metheny is 72 today. Mark Knopfler of Dire Straits, 77. The late Buck Owens and the late Porter Wagoner, both born on August 12th, as were the late Cecil B. DeMille, Jane Wyatt, and Canon Floss. Casey Affleck is 51 today. In film, 1927, the silent film Wings, starring Clara Bow, premieres in New York as the first film and one of only two silent films to win an Oscar for Best Picture. 1988, the movie Last Temptation of Christ is released. In music, 2009, Les Paul died in hospital in White Plains, New York at 94. He's given credit for developing one of the first solid-body electric guitars, which went on sale in 1952 and contributed to the birth of rock and roll. He also developed multi-track recording and overdubbing in the early 50s. Did a lot. 1985, Kaiu Sakamoto was killed in that plane crash when JAL Flight 123, a 747, crashed and burned on a thickly wooded mountain about 60 miles northwest of Tokyo. He was 43. He had the number one hit back in 63, Sukiyaki, the first Japanese artist to hit the top of the singles charts. 1984, Lionel Richie performed as the Olympic Games came to a close, singing All Night Long live from L.A. to an estimated audience of 2.6 billion around the world. And still with Lionel, back in 1978, the Commodores commenced a two-week run number one with Three Times a Lady. He wrote the song about his love for his wife, his mother, and grandmother. Hence, once, twice, three times, a lady. In 1967, Scott McKenzie was at number one with San Francisco, Be Sure to Wear Flowers in Your Hair, written by John Phillips of the Mamas and Papas. Song was produced and released to promote the Monterey Pop Festival, held in June of that year. 1967, and Scott McKenzie, Flowers in Your Hair, number one.

0: The Kawatha Time Machine remembers.
1: The dream of television had persisted for centuries. The turning point came in 1923, when Dr. Zworykin invented the iconoscope. This tube, after years of further development, became the image orthicon, the electronic eye of the modern television camera. Now television was really on its way. In 1937, television strode out of the studio with mobile vans developed by RCA and NBC. Versatile, self-sustaining. New eyes, new vision for the world. A man could sit at home, yet his eyes could scan the countryside. A bright new era dawning. A new dimension in communications. Distance reduced to microwaves. Walls, barriers, mountains erased. Television, the ultimate triumph in man's search for sight beyond the range of the human eye. Not too far beyond the horizons, international television, to span oceans, capture all the vivid beauty of far lands, bind people of all nations tight together by better understanding, better knowledge, through instantaneous communication of sight and sound. Motion, color, vibrancy, people. In the twinkling of an eye, it is caught by the lens of the color television camera, transmitted by invisible waves to all points of the compass. Atop a million homes, antennas pluck the pictures from the sky. At a flick of a switch or the turn of a dial, the scene reappears on the television screen. To perform this split-second magic with true fidelity of color, of sound, of reality, this is the wonder of color television. Compatible color television, an historic example of RCA's continuing efforts to open new horizons of electronics for living.

little bit of a mix today. Sun cloud mix along with a chance for showers, possibly a thunderstorm at some point. With a high of 24, the humidex of 29. Not quite as warm as it has been. And the clouds will help. UV index high at 7. Partly cloudy overnight. Showers once again. Also the risk of thunderstorm activity. And fog developing overnight. A low of 13. For tomorrow, sunny in the morning, then a mix of sun and cloud with a slight chance for showers on top of that. Again, the risk of thunderstorm activity for tomorrow with a high of 26. Humidex climbing back up to 31. UV index high at 7. Cloudy and 11 overnight. For Friday, sunny with a high of 24, a low of 10 with a clear sky. Weekend starts great for the middle of the month, August 15th on Saturday. Sunny with a high of 25. Increasing cloud overnight, a low of 11. For Sunday, cloudy with a 40% chance of showers, 21 for the high, a low with showers of 16. Monday, sun cloud mix in 25, a low of 12, and sunny in 25 on Tuesday. Once again today, rain off and on. Music fest tonight, the Trans-Canada Highwaymen. Hopefully that will go as planned. 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
2: Wait a minute. 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
1: 1953.
2: The sixth and final game. Bottom of the ninth. Score tied. A single up the middle sends the winning run around third and home as the New York Yankees capture the Fall Classic from the Brooklyn Dodgers 4-2. The New Yorkers become the first team in baseball history to win 5 World Series in a row. A day to remember for manager Casey Stengel.
0: Time Machine.

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2: 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DeSoto's new sports swivel seat. 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
4: 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And he moved fast. What a talent he was. And here he is, at his best, at the Jerry Lewis Roast. Check it out.
5: It was a wonderful treat to see Milton Berle backstage come up to me and go, "Hello, son, I'm Milton Berle." I love Milton. You were my idol when I was a kid. Now I'm getting shock treatments. Is he laughing? Take a look. I say to all of you tonight, in honor of Jerry Lewis, really, Jerry, you are indeed a kind man. There are many people I've met in California. There is none more gracious than you are. You are an outgoing human being. God has blessed you with a great gift, and you have a delightful family. It has been my pleasure in our meetings from time to time, and from over the tough competitive business, this guy always has a smile in his handout to be warm and kind. That is a blessing. Your talent, we know about. Continued success, and may the man upstairs continue to watch over you and yours. Jerry Lewis is a fantastic star. He lives in St. Cloud, up above Bel Air, up above Poughkeepsie Bay, in a million-dollar house with 12 security guards and one Jewish guy at the gate going, "You can come in." Patty, the great Italian lady, God love her. Not allowed to say that on television. A great woman stood out in front of the lawn with all her Italian heritage and yelled, "Ice!" That's right, Patty, drink to keep the image. Why do I kid Patty Lewis? Because it's my job. What am I going to do here? Stand here and kid this old man here with the funny ears? I've seen a lot of people, but all you need is a rubber band and Mighty Mouse on the My luck, this will be the president, the Kraft. Just hope and pray, shine on Harvest Moon, they know. That a girl walking around introducing herself to all the tables. Good to see you, Laverne. You still in the roller derby? What a great night. Jerry Lewis said we invited all his good friends. Pepe, Lou, Max, and Saw. This table, men here, gentlemen here. Where are you from, sir, if I may ask? New Jersey. You hear the crowd? What is your last name, sir? Anderson. I never heard of you. Good to see you. What's your first name, Mr. Anderson? Bill Anderson. Get out. 40 million people that are close to Jerry. We got dumbbell Bill Anderson right now. Jerry Lewis, Patty made the seating arrangements, and this hockey puck, Bill Anderson, from Jersey, who nobody knows, is right in the front.

0: machine.
1: Well, you remember when you jumped in the water after me at Coney Island?
0: Yeah, I sure do.
2: Go for the oldies.
1: Well, I'm not really a fish. I'm a man.
3: Henry,

0: The Way We Were remembers the Peterborough area on board game. It was 2005, and while the city was still recovering from the flood some 17 months previous, the local affordable housing provider Homegrown Home seized upon the Christmas season to launch a board game similar to the Heritage Real Estate board game, yes, that one, but featuring local properties and artwork, complete with pewter game pieces fashioned in the likeness of local landmarks such as the Lift Lock and the Market Hall Clock Tower. And thus, on a Friday morning in December, and the day after the Pete's annual teddy bear toss the night before, the games were introduced at Canadian Tire. Voices you will hear belong to Lois Tuffin and Henry Clark. Well-known housing advocate John Martin. Yours truly was there as well, but not interviewed for the piece. Homegrown Homes is no longer in operation, but left a lasting legacy and created a worthy template for the provision of affordable housing and the spirit thereof. Todd Purvis was the reporter for Chex TV from this archive on a Friday in December in 2005.
1: A Peterborough-based board game is on the market this holiday season, as Todd Purvis tells us. The big winners will be those involved with local affordable housing initiatives.
2: The game is called Peterborough Area on Board and is based on a popular real estate trading game. What makes it unique is that it has been tailored to showcase local businesses and attractions.
3: You can buy the YMCA, you can buy Chex TV, you can buy General Electric, the Quaker plant. So it's all this fun little landmarks that you see every day that you can buy and trade on the game board. And all the little pieces of the game are like Market Hall. We've got a little canoe for the canoe museum. And it's just a game that you play, you buy properties, you put up hotels, and try to beat the competition.
2: The game is the brainchild of Peterborough-based Homegrown Homes. The organization provides 15 units of affordable housing in the city. Its goal is to sell 3,500 games in order to raise $50,000.
4: The money that's raised through the selling of the board game will go towards our general operational purposes, but more specifically, Homegrown Homes is in the process of developing a four-unit housing project on Edinburgh. And some of this money obviously would have to be earmarked for that project.
2: When the game was launched early last month, Peterborough Councillor Henry Clark took on 12-year-old Emma Blackwood in a friendly contest. He lost. The rematch was held today at Canadian Tire. However, the outcome was the same.
5: Emma is the winner. Emma is our champ.
6: All right, congratulations, Emma.
5: Obviously, a 12-year-old has great financial acumen, and I'm going to be taking lessons from her as the brand new chair of finance for the city.
7: You don't buy a lot of property because the mortgage value is what you add up at the end, and that's not as much as you pay for the property.
2: Peterborough Area on Board can be purchased at outlets throughout the city for about $40. Todd Purvis, Chex News Watch, Peterborough.
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0: Kawasa Time Machine remembers.
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1: That's right, time for a Lost and Found Forgotten Fave as we mine the archives for forgotten favorites and classics. 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Green Onions, Booker T and the MGs come to mind. Well, back in 1977, flugelhorn player Chuck Mangione released Feel So Good. And turned out the song made people feel good. That was the idea. An outlier from back in 1977, the late Chuck Mangione, we lost him not too long ago. Feel So Good, our Lost and Found Forgotten Fave.

disco in the mid to late 70s. Of course, the Bee Gees would take that to the nth degree, but for a long time it was disco this, disco that. Shove it in, shove it out. Move it in, move it out. Johnny Taylor made his mark and his statement to the genre in 1976 with this, Disco Lady, if you please, on the Time Machine.

Three Feet were named to the late in the division team. Bobby Airy to the first team. Mike Postavad and Steve Eisenman. 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

Well, here's a few numbers for you. The number 76, the year that Paul Simon came out with this. The number 1, that's how high it got on the charts. The number 10, the number of weeks it spent on the charts. And the number 50, as in those 50 ways to leave your lover. Paul Simon on your Kawartha Oldies.com, the fantastic Kawartha Time Machine.

Well, a bit of a mix today. Sun cloud mix along with a chance for showers, possibly a thunderstorm at some point. The high of 24, the humidex of 29. Not quite as warm as it has been. And the clouds will help. UV index high at 7. Partly cloudy overnight. Showers once again. Also the risk of thunderstorm activity. And fog developing overnight. A low of 13. For tomorrow, sunny in the morning, then a mix of sun and cloud with a slight chance for showers on top of that. Again, the risk of thunderstorm activity for tomorrow with a high of 26. Humidex climbing back up to 31. UV index high at 7. Cloudy and 11 overnight. For Friday, sunny with a high of 24, a low of 10 with a clear sky. Weekend starts great for the middle of the month, August 15th on Saturday. Sunny with a high of 25. Increasing cloud overnight, a low of 11. For Sunday, cloudy with a 40% chance of showers, 21 for the high, a low with showers of 16. Monday, sun cloud mixing 25, a low of 12, and sunny in 25 on Tuesday. Once again today, rain off and on. Music fest tonight, the Trans-Canada Highwaymen. Hopefully that will go as planned. 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
2: Well, that was a five. How about a loan?
3: A heart of gold.
2: If his heart is gold, he would have hocked it already.
4: Okay, kids, time for bed.
5: Oh, Mom. Can't we stay up a little longer?
6: How did you know what we were going to say?
4: Because you say it every night. Let's go. Okay, Mr. Financier, you too.
6: Mom, do you think Howdy's built his empire going to bed this early?
2: The game's over anyway. You've got all the money.
6: Keith, maybe we can work out that loan. After all, you are family.
4: All right, Howard, quit stalling. Hello? Oh, yes, Miss Kennedy.
2: Danny's school teacher.
4: Oh, no. I didn't receive your note.
2: Oh, she gave Danny a note.
4: Yes. I'll be happy to meet with Dr. Beecher tomorrow.
2: The school psychologist.
6: Okay, you can call the play-by-play. I don't need Howard Cosell for a brother.

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1: 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In a minute, you're going to hear the rest of the story.
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1: Now, the rest of the story. When she was a little girl, her parents called her Duchess because she was composed and confident, because she knew what she wanted and was good at getting it. But that was many years and much lost confidence ago. Now Duchess was a cleaning woman. Any more extravagant aspirations she might have had fell by the wayside as reality intruded upon her youth. Had she only stayed in school, perhaps, or had subsequent professional ventures not failed so miserably, but she was a dropout and a washout. And now Duchess was doing wash, cleaning other people's homes. And this is the rest of the story. As a child, Duchess was a lively, happy mother's little helper, but then one day mother left. Left children and husband and home to run off with another man. There was a bitter custody battle over the children. The father won. Inevitably, the children lost. It's not that their father was anything less than an able and loving father. A good single parent will tend to overcompensate, but for Duchess, life was never the same without her mother. And after passing through a state of agitated depression in which she chattered incessantly, suddenly she became introverted and withdrawn and would hang her head and bite her nails and say as little as possible. In school, classmates liked her, but she was never a leader. Her favorite reading was romantic novels. She wore jeans and no makeup and looked after herself quietly. Her grades were unimpressive. Dad thought a new school might help, but she dropped out after 6 weeks. Needed to find herself, she said. The next 2 years were spent

0: wandering. She even tried teaching at a children's dancing school. Duchess did love children, and that work seemed tame enough. Her class was comprised of three-year-olds, and what a challenge they were. All Duchess had to do, of course, was hold hands with the toddlers and dance in a circle and help them to act out children's songs and teach them to touch their heads and shoulders and knees and toes. But after 3 months, that challenge proved too formidable, for it was a job requiring an extrovert, and the Duchess was no extrovert, so she quit, and as I say, became a cleaning lady, cleaning other people's houses. Once in a while, she would talk about summoning her confidence again. Maybe, she said, she could become a part-time nanny or a kindergarten assistant. And yet, among her friends, there was not one who could imagine Duchess as any kind of a girl except the girl that she was, quiet and frightened, uncertain and gangly, an ungainly teenager, not at all the sort who might turn out to be fashionable and self-assured and sought after and even scintillating. And yet she did. You see, the Duchess I've been describing, the finishing school dropout, the cleaning lady clad in jeans, has become known the world over as another kind of lady. The dime novel dreams of her childhood have come true for Diana Spencer, whom you call Princess Di, the future Queen of England. Only now you know the rest of the story.
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Well, fans of the Song Sung Blue movie that came out, I guess it was last year, wasn't it? Based on a true story, of course, and they highlighted some little-known Neil Diamond songs in that film. And, of course, the thread of Cilemon throughout the movie. Roberta Flack now. First Time Ever I Saw Your Face, one of the most quietest songs ever produced. And a classic.

Well, Randy Bachman loves to tell the story, and we love to hear it about a guy who was delivering pizza, the pizza delivery guy who laid down the piano track on this very song. And when the record company decided to include the piano track in the song, they had to track down the guy. They had to track down the kid who delivered the pizza to get his permission to use his track. Just a one-take jam in the song. 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

partly cloudy overnight. Showers once again. Also the risk of thunderstorm activity and fog developing overnight. A low of 13. For tomorrow, sunny in the morning, then a mix of sun and cloud with a slight chance for showers on top of that. Again, the risk of thunderstorm activity for tomorrow with a high of 26. Humidex climbing back up to 31. UV index high at 7. Cloudy and 11 overnight. For Friday, sunny with a high of 24, a low of 10 with a clear sky. Weekend starts great for the middle of the month, August 15th on Saturday. Sunny with a high of 25. Increasing cloud overnight, a low of 11. For Sunday, cloudy with a 40% chance of showers. 21 for the high, a low with showers of 16. Monday, sun cloud mix in 25, a low of 12, and sunny in 25 on Tuesday. Once again today, rain off and on. Music Fest tonight, the Trans-Canada Highwaymen. Hopefully that will go as planned. 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

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He had a one-room shack not far from us, and, well, we was about as poor as him. 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He used to plow them rows straight and deep, and I'd come along there behind, busting up clods with my own bare feet. Old Rivers was a friend of mine. The sun would get high and that mule would work, and old Rivers would finally say, "Whoa." He'd wipe his brow and lean back in the reins and talk about a place he's gonna go. He'd say, "One of these days, I'm gonna climb that mountain, walk up there among them clouds where the cotton's high and the corns are growing and they ain't no fields to plow.

down near them end, Mom said, son, you know old Rivers died. Sitting here now in this new plowed earth, trying to find me a little shade. With the sun beating down across the fields, I see that mule, old Rivers, and me. Now, one of these days, I'm gonna climb that mountain, walk up there among them clouds, where the cotton's high and the corn's a-growing, and there ain't no fields to plow. With the sun beating down across the fields, I see that mule, old Rivers.

0: music, and entertainment history.
1: And for the 12th of August, here's your almanac. Jazz guitarist Pat Metheny is 72 today. Mark Knopfler of Dire Straits, 77. The late Buck Owens and the late Porter Wagoner, both born on August 12th, as were the late Cecil B. DeMille, Jane Wyatt, and Canton Floss. Casey Affleck is 51 today. In film, 1927, the silent film Wings, starring Clara Bow, premieres in New York as the first film and one of only two silent films to win an Oscar for Best Picture. 1988, the movie Last Temptation of Christ is released. In music, 2009, Les Paul died in hospital in White Plains, New York at 94. He's given credit for developing one of the first solid-body electric guitars, which went on sale in 1952 and contributed to the birth of rock and roll. He also developed multi-track recording and overdubbing in the early 50s. Did a lot. 1985, Kaiu Sakamoto was killed in that plane crash when JAL Flight 123, a 747, crashed and burned on a thickly wooded mountain about 60 miles northwest of Tokyo. He was 43. He had the number one hit back in 63, Sukiyaki, the first Japanese artist to hit the top of the singles charts. 1984, Lionel Richie performed as the Olympic Games came to a close, singing All Night Long live from L.A. to an estimated audience of 2.6 billion around the world. And still with Lionel, back in 1978, the Commodores commenced a two-week run at number one with Three Times a Lady. He wrote the song about his love for his wife, his mother, and grandmother. Hence, once, twice, three times a lady. In 1967, Scott McKenzie was at number one with San Francisco, Be Sure to Wear Flowers in Your Hair, written by John Phillips of the Mamas and Papas. The song was produced and released to promote the Monterey Pop Festival, held in June of that year, 1967, and Scott McKenzie, Flowers in Your Hair, number one.

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1: 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Leave the young girls for me.
0: There's no way I'm going down. I don't go down for nobody.
2: 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Why does he have to make it so hard on himself?
3: 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You feel that way?
0: There's no one else around who wants to fight me. They're all afraid.
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0: 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You think that they like you.
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0: And the phrase, magnificent pagan beast, has never left your mind.
2: Now look.

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4: 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What a talent he was. And here he is at his best at the Jerry Lewis Roast. Check it out.
5: It was a wonderful treat to see Milton Berle backstage come up to me and go, "Hello, son, I'm Milton Berle." I love Milton. You were my idol when I was a kid. Now I'm getting shock treatments. Is he laughing? Take a look. I say to all of you tonight, in honor of Jerry Lewis, really, Jerry, you are indeed a kind man. There are many people I've met in California. There is none more gracious than you are. You are an outgoing human being. God has blessed you with a great gift, and you have a delightful family. It has been my pleasure in our meetings from time to time, and from over the tough competitive business, this guy always has a smile in his hand out to be warm and kind. That is a blessing. Your talent, we know about. Continued success, and may the man upstairs continue to watch over you and yours. Oh. Jerry Lewis is a fantastic star. He lives in St. Cloud, up above Bel Air, up above Poughkeepsie Bay, in a $1 million house with 12 security guards and one Jewish guy at the gate going, "You can come in." Patty, the great Italian lady, God love her. Not allowed to say that on television. A great woman stood out in front of the lawn with all her Italian heritage and yelled, "Ice!" That's right, Patty, drink to keep the image. Why do I kid Patty Lewis? Because it's my job. What am I gonna do here? Stand here and kid this old man here with the funny ears? I've seen a lot of people, but all you need is a rubber band and Mighty Mouse on it. My luck, this will be the president of Kraft. Just hope and pray, shine on Harvest Moon, they know. Got a girl walking around introducing herself to all the tables. Good to see you, Laverne. You still in a roller derby? What a great night. Jerry Lewis said we invited all his good friends. Pepe, Lou, Max, and Saw. This table, men here, gentlemen here. Where are you from, sir, if I may ask? New Jersey. You hear the crowd? What is your last name, sir? Anderson. I never heard of you. Good to see you. What's your first name, Mr. Anderson? Bill Anderson. Get out. 40 million people that are close to Jerry. We got dumbbell Bill Anderson, right? Jerry Lewis, Patty made the seating arrangements, and this hockey puck, Bill Anderson,

partly cloudy overnight. Showers once again. Also the risk of thunderstorm activity and fog developing overnight. Below 13. For tomorrow, sunny in the morning, then a mix of sun and cloud with a slight chance for showers on top of that. Again, the risk of thunderstorm activity for tomorrow with a high of 26. Humidex climbing back up to 31. UV index high at 7. Cloudy and 11 overnight. For Friday, sunny with a high of 24, a low of 10 with a clear sky. Weekend starts great for the middle of the month, August 15th on Saturday. Sunny with a high of 25. Increasing cloud overnight, a low of 11. For Sunday, cloudy with a 40% chance of showers, 21 for the high, a low with showers of 16. Monday, sun cloud mix in 25, a low of 12, and sunny in 25 on Tuesday. Once again today, rain off and on. Music Fest tonight, the Trans-Canada Highwaymen. Hopefully that will go as planned. 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
2: 12 minutes after one of the top 70 songs in Peterborough for 1970. 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

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And that is number 68, called Go Back, and it's by Krabby Appleton.

0: Thanks a lot, sir, Wilbur. 18 minutes after 1 on the Joey Edwards Show for a fine Saturday afternoon. Number 67 of the top 70 songs of 1970, Tea Garden and Van Winkle, God, Love, and Rock and Roll Music.
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0: Well, a few Canadian groups made it in 1970. Here's one of those groups holding down the number 66 position. These are the Bells and Fly, Little White Dove.
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4: You gave him the job.
5: What? He seems to know what he's doing.
4: I think he's a nut.
5: Van Gogh was a nut. He did pretty good work.
4: Rob, he didn't say anything about how much the job will cost.
5: Well, honey, how much are you going to charge us for one room?
4: That's exactly the question you should have asked him.
5: He doesn't look like the kind of a guy who's going to take advantage of it.
4: Bob, I think we ought to get an estimate.
5: You want me to ask him how much he's going to charge?
4: No, I think I'd better do it. You're a pushover for a good sales pitch.
5: I suppose you think you can do it better?
4: I know I can.
6: You want the price now?
4: Well, at least an estimate.
6: Signora, I want you to have a little trust in me because Vito Joker never cheated anyone before. And I don't think I'm going to start to cheat now. The one so lovely, so beautiful, so charming as you. You want me to start tomorrow morning?
4: Yes, that will be fun.

0: those things missed.
1: That's right, time for a lost and found forgotten fave as we mine the archives for forgotten favorites and classics. Not very many instrumentals make the top 10 or even number 1. Green Onions, Booker T and the MGs come to mind. Well, back in 1977, flugelhorn player Chuck Mangione released Feel So Good. And turned out the song made people feel good. That was the idea. An outlier from back in 1977, the late Chuck Mangione, we lost him not too long ago. Feel So Good, our lost and found forgotten fave.

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2: Now, chocolate cookies with white stuff in between them brings you Matt Neffer, Boy Spot Welder.
3: Matt Neffer, boy spot welding king of the world, and his friend Todd are seated in Matt's apartment right now as the shades of evening draw nigh, and we hear Matt say,
2: "Look here, Todd, this letter in the morning mail from Arizona."
4: I'm in the den, Matt.
2: Oh. Come out here a second.
3: You said something about a letter?
2: I'm in the den now, Todd. I'm sorry.
3: It's funny I didn't pass you on the way in.
2: I went around the other way.
3: Hmm. What letter are you speaking about, Matt?
2: This letter here that came in the morning mail from
3: this
2: Arizona.
3: Letter written on paper with an envelope postmarked Arizona.
2: Mm-hmm. I haven't opened it yet because I wanted you to be here when I did.
3: Hmm. Well, what is it? I mean, what? Inside the...
2: Out here in the kitchen, Todd.
3: Oh, yes.
2: Bring the letter out here. We'll steam it open. Maybe this is something for the FBI.
3: But why steam it open, Matt, when you don't know what's inside?
2: Well,
3: I mean, if you knew what was inside, there would be some...
2: I'm not sure that this letter was meant for me.
3: But it's addressed to...
2: No,
3: I mean,
2: you see
3: name...
2: the name...
3: Why, it says Matthew Neffer.
2: No. But now, hold it up to the light. What does it say?
3: Dear sir.
2: Well, is that me?
3: There's nothing strange about that, Matt. You're reading the letter inside the envelope. By holding it up to the light, you can read the words on the paper inside. But the letter is addressed to you.
2: Out here. Out here in the back porch, Todd.
3: All right.
2: What the deuce were you saying?
3: I was saying that you were reading the letter inside the envelope.
2: Oh, well, then I'll just tear it open and read it.
3: Wonder who it's from. Do you know anybody in Arizona?
2: No, but there's a chance that I knew somebody and then they moved to Arizona. There, now, let's see what it says. Well.
3: So the story becomes more interesting every time. Here is a letter from someone Matt does not know of in Arizona. A letter addressed to Matthew Neffer, but which begins, "Dear Sir." What does the letter mean, and what part will it play in Matt Neffer's future life as boy spot welder? Next time, we'll hear Matt say,
2: "Over here, Todd, by the special delivery window."
3: In the next episode of Matt Neffer, Boy Spot Welding King of the World.
2: Till the next time, this is Ray Goulding reminding you to write if you get work.
3: Bob Elliott reminding you to hang by your thumb.
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1: Oh, thank you, dear.
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2: 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And we're gonna love you.
3: Hey, what was that for?
1: You said it so beautifully.
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6: Partly cloudy overnight. Showers once again. Also the risk of thunderstorm activity. And fog developing overnight. Below 13. For tomorrow, sunny in the morning, then a mix of sun and cloud with a slight chance for showers on top of that. Again, the risk of thunderstorm activity for tomorrow. With a high of 26, humidex climbing back up to 31, UV index high at 7, cloudy in 11 overnight. For Friday, sunny with a high of 24, a low of 10 with a clear sky. Weekend starts great for the middle of the month, August 15th on Saturday. Sunny with a high of 25, increasing cloud overnight, a low of 11. For Sunday, cloudy with a 40% chance of showers, 21 for the high, a low with showers of 16. Monday, sun cloud mix in 25, a low of 12, and sunny in 25 on Tuesday. Once again today, rain off and on. Music fest tonight, the Trans-Canada Highwaymen. Hopefully that will go as planned. 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